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Tonight will be partly cloudy with lows around 35 degrees Fahrenheit or 2 degrees Celsius. Tomorrow will be partly sunny in the morning before clearing with highs around 50 degrees Fahrenheit or 10 degrees Celsius. Tuesday night will be mostly clear with highs around 35 degrees Fahrenheit or 2 degrees Celsius. Wednesday is going to be partly sunny with 30% chance of rain. Currently it's 50 degrees Fahrenheit and 10 degrees Celsius.

0: CKL and Radio Bingo is going up, up, up. And this week could be your chance to win. It's all going down Tuesday, October 6th. 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And hang on to your blue quickie card. 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

0: 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Mystic Malin here, taking you through a little mixed up Monday. And we still got some great music, but let me tell you, tomorrow is Radio Bingo. It's a huge jackpot at $10,750 if you can bingo in five numbers or less. The community fund recipients this week is the St. Regis Mohawk Social Services Angel Tree and Salmon River Central School's 50th class reunion for the class of 1976. Half sheets are pink, and the half sheets are pink. So grab your dabbers, your bingo cards, and some friends, and join us tomorrow at 7 p.m. for your chance to win at Radio Bingo. Tonight will be partly cloudy with lows around 35 degrees Fahrenheit or 2 degrees Celsius. Tomorrow will be partly sunny in the morning before clearing with highs around 50 degrees Fahrenheit or 10 degrees Celsius. Tuesday night will be mostly clear with highs around 35 degrees Fahrenheit or 2 degrees Celsius. Wednesday is going to be partly sunny with a 30% chance of rain. Currently, it's 50 degrees Fahrenheit and 10 degrees Celsius. 97.3 CKON.
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Copywritten lyrics so they can't be stolen if they are not. Don't need the police to try to save them. Your voice will see. So please stay off my back or I will attack. 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

0: 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We've got American Money payouts on games 1 through 6. 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Half sheets are pink. The last community fund game was worth $2,359. Don't forget about our quickies. You can win $100 in a lightning round at the start of the game. And hang on to your blue quickie card. 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

That was Always On My Mind by the Pet Shop Boys, and this is Mystic Mallon here at 97.3 CKON. 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You have Radio Bingo at 7 o'clock tomorrow. It's going to be a fun one, and the jackpot is huge. But thank you all for joining me, and I wish everybody a good night and a good luck tomorrow. So good night, Aquazusne and surrounding areas. Good night.

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Some are born with character and some have skill to spare, but the greatest cowboy

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She met him at the gym, or was it at the grocery? 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

song. 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

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She said, honey, what would you do if you'd have never met me? 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
5: 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And hang on to your blue quickie card. 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
6: 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A lucky bingo player who played the blue quickie cards from last night's radio bingo will have a chance to win $250 American cash. Degani de wat nyawa, wiskni wasani got wistage, ostu neha, courtesy of the Akwesasne Convenience Store Association. All you have to do is hang on to your blue quickie card and listen for the free space number. If you have the matching number, you have 9 minutes and 73 seconds to call us to claim your cash. We will call out free space numbers until we get a winner or up to 25 free space numbers, whatever comes first. If we do not get a winner, the cash will roll over and be added to next week's cash. The Akwesasne Convenience Store Association members include Flint and Stone, Keegan's Tobacco, Lawless Tobacco, Little Yellow Smoke Shop 1, Miles Square Smoke Shop, Mohawk Raceway, Red Fox Gas and Tobacco, Roadblock Billy's, Smokestacks, Smokers Warehouse Akwesasne, Smokers Warehouse Fort Covington, and Smoky Island.
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97.3 CKNW from the heart of Aquazaste. There we go. Looking at Miranda, I believe, and Ellie on that one. You know what? I want to go home from the heart of Aquazaste, CKNW-FM. Good morning. It's a two for Tuesday. As you can see, double shots of your favorite artists, serving them up all day long. You can have them shaken or stirred. We're going to go with a birthday wish right now. We're going to say good morning and happy birthday. We're going to wish Clint a happy 36th birthday. Hope you're finding your way in the world today and every day. This is Merle Haggard. It's called Mama Tried.

From the heart of Oakland, Austin, CKL1FM. That's two in a row for Merle Haggard, wrapping it up with Silver Wings. We've got a couple right now from Georgie, and we're going to take care of those. We're going to say good morning and happy birthday to Harry King. Good morning and happy birthday to you, Harry. And that comes from Val and Jeff. I also have a happy birthday wish. Look at this guy. Happy birthday to the best bus driver ever. It's got to be Harry King. It is. Coming from Jenna, Sean, and the kids. Hope you have an ace birthday. Harry King, the best bus driver ever. Happy birthday going out to Sadie Marie Mitchell. Happy birthday to you, Sadie Marie Mitchell. Turning the big 1-9 today. Uncle Zesta's brand new 19-year-old. Spend your first day of being a teenager as awesome as you can. So happy 19th birthday, Sadie Marie Mitchell, with lots of love from your dudas. And we also have a shout out for Wanda Johnson Oaks. Happy birthday to you, Wanda Johnson Oaks. It says, a Civil War vet, LOL, with lots of love from your husband, Darren. We'll do some George Jones, Heckle and Jekyll. From the heart of Uncle CKL1FM, have an ace birthday, Wanda Johnson Oaks. And thanks for celebrating with your live and local station, 97.3.

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2: 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The last Community Fund game was worth $2,359. 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And hang on to your blue quickie card. 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
3: 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A lucky bingo player who played the blue quickie cards from last night's radio bingo will have a chance to win $250 American cash. Degani de wat nyawet, wiskni wasani got wistage, ostu neha. Courtesy of the Akwesasne Convenience Store Association. All you have to do is hang on to your blue quickie card and listen for the free space number. If you have the matching number, you have 9 minutes and 73 seconds to call us to claim your cash. We will call out free space numbers until we get a winner or up to 25 free space numbers. whatever comes first. If we do not get a winner, the cash will roll over and be added to next week's cash. The Akwesasne Convenience Store Association members include Smokey's Tobacco, Smoking Turtle and More, Speedway Plaza, Top Shelf Cannabis, Truck Stop Number 9, Wacky Tobacky Smoke Shop, Twin Leaf Gas and Tobacco Akwesasne, Twin Leaf Express in Fort Covington, Whirlwind Enterprise, Well Bill's One Stop, World Famous Tobacco, and Willow Street Smoke Shop.

I bet we could do a whole show. I wonder if we could do all day. Well, we probably could, right? Hundreds, even thousands of performing artists, bands, all that stuff. And the saxophone. You gotta love the saxophone, so. That'd be kind of a neat thing to do, maybe for an hour theme show or something. Or maybe not. But loving the saxophone from John Cafferty. It's called Tender Years. Hanging out with the Reemeister on the Get Up and Go Morning Show from the heart of Buckwazaste. CKL1FM. And birthday wishes on the way. You've got a birthday wish, get them into us. We take care of them for you right here on 97.3. We're going to sneak in one more John Cafferty song before we take care of other business here this morning. Don't forget flu, COVID-19, RSV vaccine today, drive-through. Health services, 9 to noon.

There we go, John Party. It's called Heartache Medication. From the heart of Aquasaste, CKON FM. CKON Radio Bingo set to go tonight. Two for Tuesday. It means it's Tuesday, and it's Radio Bingo Night in Aquasaste. So what are we planning for tonight? We've got American Money Payoff for games 1 through 6. So we always have that. So that's awesome. Our jackpot, progressive jackpot prize, is now $10,750 Canadian when you bingo in 5 numbers or less. Also, this week's community fund recipient, Syringes Mohawk Tribe Social Services, Angel Tree, and the Salmon River Central School 50th class reunion for the class of 1976. And half sheets are pink. The last community fund at game 8 was worth $2,359. So looking at your next chance to win, it comes tonight. And actually, your next chance to win would be right now, because I want to give away Radio Bingo cards. It's our early bird Radio Bingo card giveaway, and we are taking care of that for you right now. So make sure you haven't won bingo cards from us in the last couple of months. We appreciate you giving others a chance to win. So we're going to go to the phone lines right now, and we will take caller number 15. Caller 15, you will play Radio Bingo for free tonight. Got to pick these cards up by 4 o'clock, and they are only good for tonight's games. So keep that in mind. Once again, CKON Radio Bingo, 7 o'clock start time tonight. And we are taking caller number 15 right now. Operators are standing by. The other half of a 2 for Tuesday. We're going to tequila a little time together with John Party. 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

There we go, John Party, Tequila Little Time on 97.3 CKLY. We do have our first winner of the day. We're going to say congratulations. Gentleman's name is John Mason. Way to go, John Mason. John is going to play Radio Bingo for free tonight. Thanks for all the calls, everybody. Caller 15 to start off our winning today, Mr. John Mason. Congratulations and thanks for listening to 97.3 CKLY. We do the Early Bird Radio Bingo card giveaway every Tuesday. We also do Facebook trivia. Oista Woman is the acest question asker in the world. So she's our question askerologist, and that's what she takes care of every Tuesday, Facebook trivia. If you see a weird one in there, then you'll know it's me. But she is at it today. We're giving her the Facebook trivia wand this morning, so she'll be posting that sometime this morning as well. So make sure you like and follow Team CKLY Facebook page. That's what we posted on. Team CKON. Make sure you like and follow us. We appreciate that. Thanks again to everybody who's been busy over the last couple of weeks. Everybody trying to get all of these events in and continuing to plan things. We got a big fall fest coming up. I know Buck had did with Tali yesterday with a couple of guests, which was awesome. And they broke down MCA Fall Fest, which is coming up this Saturday. We're going to be broadcasting live from the event, so I'm looking forward to seeing everybody there. We'll be there from 11 a.m. to 1 p.m. That'll be at the MCA Fall Fest, and I believe that is over on Goanoge, Cornwall Island. So looking forward to that. Also coming up this week, we have a big deal about jobs and trades, and let's get you to work. If you've got an idea for a new career, maybe you're bored with what you're doing now, or maybe you've reached your goal, I guess, in that position. Sometimes people love change, they want change, and we can make change happen for you this Wednesday. So that is the Trades and Career Fair. Leona Francis heads things up, so if you have any questions ahead of the event, or if you'd like to volunteer, I know that we have high school students and need volunteer hours. Ding, ding, ding. This would be a great opportunity to take care of that. Or other individuals that need, you know, volunteer hours, because everybody's probably looking at the radio like, Green, they have school. Yes, they do have school. So perhaps there are other volunteers that can help out. But we have so many things to do in Akwesasne that are constantly happening every weekend, even during the week, where these high school students can get their volunteer hours in. So make sure you're on them about that. But they are putting a call out for volunteers at this event. It's the Trades and Career Fair, and it's happening 8 a.m. to 4 p.m. That's when they need the volunteers. The event itself, 9:30 to 3:30. We'll be broadcasting live from there as well, 9:30 to 12:30. So I'm looking forward to seeing everyone there. Bring your resume. Be prepared for an interview on the spot. Some of them may even hire you on the spot. So there are going to be a number of different businesses, companies, trades, apprenticeships, information on so many different things, so many different career paths that you can follow. So they are, you know, making sure that as many people as possible can be there from these different companies and businesses so that we could get you on their payroll and get you in action. So again, bring your resume. If you need help with resumes, get a hold of Access. I know that they do some work with resumes.

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So that's awesome. Access 575-2626. Aquasaste Career and Employment Support Services. And also teaming up with the Tribe's Employment and Training Services that they have as well under the Tribe. So this is happening at the La Crosse Box Generations Park here in Aquasaste this Wednesday, October 7th. And again, Leona looking for enthusiastic volunteers to help make the upcoming trades and career fair a success. So get a hold of Leona, 315-296-4560, 315-296-4560 for the trades and career fair. She is your coordinator. All right, so what do we need to do right now? I think we need to sneak in one more song. Can we do this? We're going to do a little Cody Johnson for you, Two for Tuesday, Till You Can't. Good morning from the heart of Aquasaste, Reed Cook on the Get

0: Music from Cody Johnson. It's called The Fall on 97.3 CKON. All right, we've got news coming up, news, sports, and weather on the local side of things, brought to you by CECOM Federal Credit Union. We also have Canadian Press news on the way as well. We would like to remind you, I mentioned it earlier quickly, flu, COVID-19, RSV vaccine clinics. Protect yourself and your loved ones this respiratory season. And that is a message from Syringes Mohawk Tribes Health Services. Should you choose to accept the mission, you could do so at the drive-thru today at Health Services from 9 a.m. to 12 noon. If you'd like to get your flu, COVID-19, RSV vaccines, you could do so today at the drive-thru at Health Services, 9 a.m. to noon. And then also on Saturday, inside the medical clinic at Health Services from 9 a.m. to 12 noon on Saturday. If you have any questions, you can always give them a call, 518-358-3141. I know that we have a live edition of it, Did to a Talent today, and I believe it's physician assistant Zach Smith who will be on the program. So we'll be promoting something from Health Services. We appreciate Kim McElwain and her coordinating the interviews with Colleen, of course, from 97.3 CKON, so we can get our health professionals on the air so that you're familiar with them, you know their voice, you know their style, and you know the different things that they are promoting or talking about. When we talk about talk to your provider, anything that we discussed today, if you'd like to follow up with your provider, if you have any questions about today's topic, we'll hopefully get to those during Did with Talent today. Again, it's Zach Smith, physician assistant from Health Services, on today's edition of Did with Talent. Like we said, we'll break for news back on the other side. Still on the way, we'll check those morning menus, how'd everything go on the weekend football-wise, and more. So stay tuned. It all happens right here on 97.3 CKON. 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
0: 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That's the Trades and Career Fair, Wednesday, October 7th, Travis Solomon Memorial Lacrosse Box, Generations Park, Aquasaste.

0: From the National Newsroom of the Canadian Press, I'm Karen Rebo. Quebec voters sure did make it clear they wanted a change after 8 years of Coalition Avenir Quebec rule. They've elected a Parti Québécois minority government, bringing the party back from the brink and paving the way for an eventual third sovereignty referendum. After being reduced to 3 seats in the 2022 election, the PQ under Paul St-Pierre Plamondon stormed back to form government by winning 59 seats in yesterday's election. He promised to be a premier for English-speaking Quebecers too.
1: I said it earlier in this campaign, but we're all in the same boat and we share the same future. We have the same interests, and we have before us many challenges and problems that we will solve together, so I'm looking forward to work with you.
0: The CAQ went into the campaign with 79 seats, but ended the night with none. Charles Millard's Liberals were elected in 40 ridings to form the official opposition, and the Quebec Conservatives won 19 seats for a historic entry into the legislature. Quebec Solidaire won 9. The identities of all 6 people presumed dead after a Canadian-owned air ambulance went down Saturday off the Massachusetts coast have been released now. The U.S. Coast Guard late Monday said the Gulfstream jet carried a patient and a relative, both from Bermuda, as well as 4 Canadian crew members employed by Hamilton, Ontario-based Latitude Air Ambulance. They're ID'd as Captain Philip Childerhose, First Officer Thomas Farquhar, Flight Nurse Sarah Payton, and Respiratory Therapist Jolene Weir. The plane was on a medical flight from Bermuda to Boston when the pilot reported electrical problems and declared an emergency, and then lost contact off Nantucket. A senior Toronto police officer has been charged with impaired driving. Toronto police say officers responded to a call about a person who was reportedly asleep behind the wheel of a stopped vehicle at around 6 a.m. Sunday. Police say Inspector Michael Hales of 55 Division was charged with 2 impaired driving-related offenses. The 51-year-old's been with Toronto Police for 30 years. Toronto Police Chief Myron Demkew says while he can't comment on details, he can confirm Hales was off duty at the time of his arrest. Demkew says the inspector has been suspended with pay. And some Canadians looking to be extra patriotic these days are looking more closely at ingredients and product origins to create an all-Canadian Thanksgiving dinner. Paul Vanderwerf of Western University says Thanksgiving is a harvest feast, so most festive dishes at your dining table are produced in some part of this country. For example, he says Canada produces a ton of turkey and potatoes and is the world's second largest producer of cranberries. But he notes pantry items like many spices and olive oil are not grown in Canada and can thwart the attempt to serve a 100% Canadian meal. This is the Canadian Press. In sports, there are 9 games in the NHL tonight. The Montreal Canadiens host the Carolina Hurricanes, and the Nashville Predators visit the 1-2 Toronto Maple Leafs. The Ottawa Senators will take their 2-0 record to Detroit and take on the winless Red Wings. Last night, Tim Stützle had 2 goals and a helper to lift Ottawa to a 4-1 win over Boston, and the Winnipeg Jets eked out a 3-2 win over Pittsburgh. Baseball playoffs feature the National League Division Series again, with San Diego looking to stave off elimination by Milwaukee. The defending World Series champion Dodgers visit Atlanta with their series tied at 1. Last night, Tampa Bay took advantage of New York's sloppy defense and beat the Yankees 5-2, and the Chicago White Sox rallied to edge Cleveland 4-3. Both Tampa and the White Sox could win their respective series with wins tomorrow night. And in NFL Monday Night Football, the Atlanta Falcons rolled past New Orleans. From the Canadian Press, I'm Karen Rebo.
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5: 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You can win $100 in a lightning round at the start of the game. And hang on to your blue quickie card. On Wednesday, on your Get Up and Go morning show, we'll be giving away $250 US, courtesy of the Akwesasne Convenience Store Association. 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
6: All right, we are going to let you know Facebook trivia was posted at 8:10 this morning. So 8:10 this morning, you have until 9:10. So until 10 after 9 this morning, you've got the time to fill out the comment on the Team CKON Facebook page for Facebook trivia. Someone else is going to win $40 worth of free radio bingo cards, two big seven-card packages, two half sheets, and two three-card quick packs. So $40 worth. And again, Team CKON Facebook page, make sure you like and follow us. And we posted the question at 8:10 this morning. Now it goes to our question asker, Oista the woman. I appreciate that. She always does a beautiful job with our Facebook trivia. So she is killing it this morning, and you can kill it as well. Make sure that you answer in the comments section. You've got until 10 after 9 to do so. Facebook trivia has been posted. Sagawakwasaste and the surrounding communities. I'm Reen Cook reporting from the CKON News Center. The Syracuse Mohawk Tribal Council formally opposes hyperscale data center development on and near the southern portion of Akwesasne territory following the passage of Tribal Council Resolution 2026-41 on October 2, 2026. According to the press release issued by the Syracuse Mohawk Tribe, since creating the Tribal Task Force on Energy and Industry in May, Tribal Council has identified numerous complex challenges brought on by data center development that could adversely affect the community's economy, environment, and cultural resources. Concerns encompass significant energy consumption, water resource utilization, air quality degradation, and the generation of noise and light pollution. We believe that hyperscale data center development poses known and unknown risks that could impact the health and well-being of our community. There is currently no support from our community for hyperscale data center development. Opposition is happening not only locally, but also regionally, statewide, and nationally. We met with the town of Messina representatives and sincerely hoped that the town would not issue authorization for the continued growth of data centers in our area, stated Tribal Council. Through TCR 2026-41, Seabridge's Mohawk Tribal Council affirms its position on the development of hyperscale data centers on or in close proximity to Akwesaste, opposing such projects and emphasizing that the health and safety risks they pose to our community far outweigh any perceived economic gains. In light of Governor Kathy Hochul's state moratorium on data centers, we see an opportunity for meaningful consultation between state officials and the tribe on issues that directly impact our land, waters, air quality, and the well-being of our people. This collaboration is crucial to ensure that our community's concerns are prioritized and that any future developments do not jeopardize the health and well-being of the Akwesaste territory. Again, that was a press release from the Seabridge's Mohawk Tribe. New York State Governor Kathy Hochul has declared a state disaster emergency over the growing number of measles cases across rural areas of New York. She said this enables the state to respond more swiftly to the outbreak and allows healthcare professionals to take additional steps to get more New Yorkers vaccinated and tested if needed. No one should get seriously ill or die from a vaccine-preventable disease, Hochul said. That is why I have taken steps to increase the number of health professionals who can vaccinate and test. These emergency measures will protect New Yorkers and support our community partners as they work tirelessly to address the spread of this disease. As of October 3rd, there have been 7 confirmed cases in New York City and 101 in the rest of the state for 108 total cases this year amid a global and domestic increase in measles cases. And Lewis County has had 11 people test positive for measles. None of them had been vaccinated. New York State says the MMR vaccine is highly effective and is the best protection against measles. Most people born before 1957 are considered immune because they were likely exposed to the virus. Those who received the vaccine between 1963 and 1967 may have received a vaccine that wasn't as effective and should talk to their healthcare provider about getting revaccinated. Since July 15th, local health departments have administered more than 1,000 doses of the MMR vaccine across rural areas of New York State. And measles is a highly contagious respiratory disease that causes rash and fever. In some cases, measles can reduce the immune system's ability to fight other infections like pneumonia. The disease is caused by a virus spread by coughing or sneezing into the air. People can catch the disease by breathing in the virus or, less commonly, by touching a contaminated surface, then touching the eyes, nose, or mouth. Serious complications of measles include hospitalization, pneumonia, miscarriage, preterm birth, brain swelling, immune amnesia, and death. Long-term complications can include a type of brain inflammation resulting from an earlier measles infection that can lead to permanent brain damage years after the initial infection. And New York State has launched a measles dashboard that allows the public to track local health risks and also to raise awareness about measles. For those of you that love your Stewart's Shop ice cream, Stewart's Shops is recalling 2 flavors of ice cream due to the potential presence of metal. And the company says the recall affects half-gallon cartons of Heavenly Medley and Vanilla Chocolate Strawberry. And the products were sold at all Stewart's Shops locations in New York, Vermont, and also New Hampshire between July 17th and October 2nd. And also the company says it issued a recall after a consumer found a metal object in a half-gallon carton of ice cream. No injuries or illnesses have been reported. Customers who purchased either product are asked to return it to any Stewart's Shops location for a full refund, the company said. This recall is being made with the knowledge of the U.S. Food and Drug Administration, according to company officials. The Mohawk Council of Akwesasne is holding the following community meetings for the month. All meetings will begin at 6 p.m. There will be an MCA focus meeting tonight, and that'll be at Gowanoge Recreation. We also have Gowanoge District meeting on Wednesday, October 14th, Gowanoge Recreation. MCA focus meeting, Arrow, on Thursday, October 15th, Gowanoge Rec. Gistana District meeting Monday, October 19th, Gistana Recreation Center. Gnadgo District meeting on Monday, October 19th, Gnadgo Recreation Center. And also an MCA general meeting on Thursday, October 29th, and that'll be at Gistana Recreation Center. Please take note, MCA officials say district meetings and focus meetings are held in person only. No virtual option will be available. General meetings are held in a hybrid format with options to attend in person or virtually. To receive the general meeting link, you can email meetings@akwesasne.ca. Questions and comments may also be submitted to this email in advance for council review during the meeting. All community members are encouraged to attend, participate, and stay informed. For more information, please contact Mohawk Government 613-575-2250. So once again, the MCA focus meeting will be held tonight at Gowanoge Recreation at 6 p.m., and it will cover wills, power of attorney, and guardianship. Again, that is this evening. And the Golden Dome, a landmark in the city of Ogdensburg, New York, is getting its most significant makeover in its 54-year history. It's either on the left-hand side or the right-hand side. Whenever you enter Ogdensburg, we use it as a landmark to give out-of-towners directions, says Kevin Kendall, superintendent of Ogdensburg City School District. Golden Dome opened back in 1972. Kendall has seen the building serve the community over decades as a student, teacher, and now as the district superintendent. This building is, in my opinion, the central hub for everything Ogdensburg, everything athletics, all the way from ice hockey to the annual expo for the Boys and Girls Club, Kendall said. The $7 million project includes locker room upgrades, a new scoreboard, illuminated signage, impact absorbing boards rather, and a new ceiling. The old ceiling was scraped off and replaced by a spray-on fire-resistant foam. And that'll be the big difference. Some will like it, some will hate it. But at the end of the day, it was a cost-effective way to extend the life of the building and also provide a means for harder ice and better temperature control within the facility, Kendall said. And this project really was designed to extend its lifeline even further into the future. So to be able to stand as an iconic structure in Ogdensburg for years to come, Kendall said. The Golden Dome should be ready for hockey in November. And the Seaway International Bridge Corporation, SIBC, wishes to advise the traveling public the Seaway International Bridge will be closed to regular vehicular traffic from 11:30 p.m. on Tuesday, October 13th, until 5:30 a.m. on Wednesday, October 14th. This overnight closure is required to safely complete work associated with the annual inspection of the South Channel Bridge. Emergency access will be maintained throughout the closure for ambulance, fire, and law enforcement vehicles. No other vehicles will be permitted to cross during the six-hour closure. Travelers and commercial operators are encouraged to plan accordingly and adjust their travel schedules to avoid the closure period. The bridge is expected to reopen to regular vehicular traffic at 5:30 a.m. on Wednesday, October 14th, subject to completion of the scheduled inspection activities. SIBC appreciates the public's patience and cooperation while this inspection work is completed. Always make sure you keep an eye on SIBC's website. It's sibc.ca. You can also bookmark the bridge cameras on your phone. Save it to your homepage so you can pull that up anytime. Those bridge cams refresh every 20 to 30 seconds, I think, and you get a picture of the low-level bridge leading up to the toll booth, and then a picture of the U.S. Customs coming down the American bridge towards U.S. Customs southerly direction. So, again, sibc.ca. And taking a look at your Didwatala today, we have a live edition of Didwatala, and it's going to start at 10:15 this morning. I understand that Zach Smith, physician assistant from Simridge's Mohawk Health Services, will be on today's program, and we will talk about health initiatives that are being put forth by our clinic and our pharmacy and other health officials at health services in Hogansburg under the Simridge's Mohawk Tribe. Once again, Zach Smith on CKL Wednesday with Talent today. Local sports-wise, let's take a look at that scoreboard from Monday. Boys soccer, Chateauguay shut out Simridge's Falls 5-0. Madrid Wannington edged Colton Pierpont 2-1. Brushton Moira beating St. Lawrence Central handily 7-3. In Central Division play, took overtime, but Messina did it. They beat Salmon River on a score of 3-2. And again, that was in overtime. And looking at that score, we understand that Chandler Jacobs had a nice redirect for the ball into the crease after Noah Jock's initial stop. Oliver Herb slammed the ball home. So the Raiders ended up beating the Shamrocks 3-2 in overtime. So that Preston goal did the trick in overtime past Salmon River for Messina Central. Elsewhere, we saw Beekman Town shut out Potsdam 1-0, Plattsburgh over Malone 2-1, and Northeastern Clinton 2-0 over Parrishville Hopkinton. In girls varsity soccer, Gouverneur shut out Salmon River 5-0. Also looking at Potsdam beating Canton 1-0. Malone over Messina 2-1. And Parrishville Hopkinton blanked Tupper Lake 3-0. Lisbon over Ogdensburg 3-2 in double overtime. And Herman DeKalb beat Norwood Norfolk 4-1 in girls soccer. In girls swimming, it was Ogdensburg beating Gouverneur 82-76. We also have girls volleyball, Clifton Fine over Salmon River 3-1. Ogdensburg beat Brushton Moira 3-0. And Messina got by Chateauguay. And taking a look at the 3-2 score, Messina coming out on top. Set wise, 23-25, 25-23, 25-20, 13-25, and then 15-10. So again, Chateauguay falling to Messina 3-2 in girls volleyball. Mackenzie Mathis with 4 digs, Abigail LaBarge 5 service points, 3 aces, 3 kills, 2 assists, and 2 digs. Peyton McDermott, 2 service points, 1 kill, 6 digs. Madden Hearn with 11 service points, 4 aces, 10 kills, 2 assists, 4 digs, and 1 block. Sammy Oaks, 9 service points, 5 aces, 1 kill, and 4 digs. Kyra Collins with 5 service points, 2 kills, 8 digs. Ariana Scruton with 6 service points, 2 aces, 16 kills, and 2 digs. Jovi Arney with 4 kills and 4 digs. Rhiannon Lazor in there with 8 digs, 32 assists, 5 kills, 2 aces, and 3 service points. So thank you very much to head coach Nicole Deshays for providing those stats to CKON Sports. And again, Messina over Chateauguay in girls varsity volleyball on a score of 3-2. On tap for tonight, they do their cross-country meets on Tuesdays, I'm sure that they are set to go with regards to those schedules. So keep that in mind, cross-country meets for today. I know Messina will be participating in those as well. So we hope all of our local sports teams are doing well and enjoying things. Looking at the schedule for today for boys varsity soccer, looking at Hewelton at Edwards Knox, Lisbon at Norwood Norfolk. Again, that's for boys soccer. In girls play today, we have St. Lawrence Central at Brushton-Mowira, Tupper Lake at Chateauguay, Madrid Wannington goes to Colton Pierpont, and Norwood plays at Morristown. So that's for girls soccer. As we mentioned, for the cross country, still looking for that particular schedule and where they are there. So looking at Ontario Junior Lacrosse League at play, a massive trade to kick off the Ontario Junior Lacrosse League off season. This is for Junior A. The Whitby Warriors acquire reigning Founders Cup champion and MVP Xavier Delarmy from St. Catharines for Lincoln Lawrence and the 7th overall pick in the 2027 Ontario Junior Lacrosse League. So people are very excited about that and everything happening in the offseason for Xavier Delarmy. He was a massive wall for the Akwesaste Thunder and their eventual Founders Cup championship. And of course, he is the MVP. So very nice job there. They recently had some awards that were given out as well for Junior B Lacrosse. From the OLA, and looking at, I believe, Alex Delarmy Jr. Taking home one of the honors for scoring the most points, I believe, throughout the season for Junior B for the Akwesaste Thunder. So nice job there. Congratulations, Alex Delarmy Jr. And taking a look at that cross country for tonight, and that schedule goes like this. There's a couple of meets. We have a meet at Ogdensburg today at 4:30. That's the one that Messina will be at, along with Brushton-Mowira, Gouverneur, and Norwood Norfolk. We also have a cross country meet at Salmon River today, and that'll be Salmon River, Potsdam, Malone, Canton, and Tupper Lake. Again, that is for our cross-country teams today. That'll do it for news and sports to the hour. Looks like we've got a pretty nice fall day ahead of us today. We do have some sunshine. We're going to be in the low to mid-50s today on your Radio Bingo Tuesday. We've got $10,750 Canadian when you bingo in 5 numbers or less tonight. Also, games 1 through 6 paying American money, so we're excited about that. And last week's community fund at game 8 was $2,359. Tonight, we play for an undetermined prize amount till we get a card count. How many community fund half sheets were sold for the night? Your community fund recipients, Syringes Mohawk Tribe Social Services, Angel Tree, and the Salmon River Central School 50th class reunion for the class of 1976, and your half sheets are pink. So again, sunshine for your Radio Bingo Tuesday with a high reaching 54 or 12. Increasing clouds overnight tonight, patchy frost, 2 or 36 for the low. And on Wednesday, mostly cloudy with a 30% chance of showers in the afternoon.

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It's called Last Night. From the heart of Auckland's Austin, CKM1FM, Dead to a Talent, coming up this morning with Zach Smith, physician assistant from Health Services. We'll be talking about healthy stuff. See what's going on. See what kind of update Zach has for us. It's always a pleasure to talk with Zach Smith on 97.3 CKLN from Sybridge's Mohawk Health Services. Welcome back. Get up and go. Morning show. We're going to take care of those morning menus in just a moment. Right now, we have birthday wishes we'd like to pass along. We're going to say good morning and happy birthday to Randy Hart. Good morning, Randy. Hope you're having an ace birthday. That comes from Artie and Nancy. We also have birthday wishes for Sadie Mitchell. Happy 19th birthday to you, Sadie. And that comes from Giselle. And then we also have a shout out for Mr. Randy Hart. Happy birthday to you, Randy. And that comes from your sister, Charlene. Hope you're having an ace birthday today. We're going to cover our morning menus, today's day days. Who won the football game last night? And what's going on with baseball?

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3: 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And hang on to your blue quickie card. 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
4: 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A lucky bingo player who played the blue quickie cards from last night's radio bingo will have a chance to win $250 American cash. Degani de wat nyawet, wiskni wasani got wistage, ostu neha. Courtesy of the Aquasaste Convenience Store Association. All you have to do is hang on to your blue quickie card and listen for the free space number. 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We will call out free space numbers until we get a winner or up to 25 free space numbers, whatever comes first. If we do not get a winner, the cash will roll over and be added to next week's cash. The Aquasaste Convenience Store Association members include 37 West Lounge, 37C Cannabis Company, Action Race Parts, Aquasaste Mini Mart, Bears Den Main Location, Bears Den Western Door, Big Boys Gas and Tobacco, CT's Country Market, Corner Convenience and more, Diamond Tobacco, East Orvis Street, and Edith May Cafe.

0: Morning, everybody. 97.3 CKLN. Welcome back. It's the Get Up and Go Morning Show. Looking for some sunshine today. High in the low to mid 50s. So that's what we can expect. A little breezy out there as well. Right now, it is 42 on Fahrenheit, 6 on Celsius, as we mentioned. A little breezy. Leaves are shaking a bit. Of course, we need the breeziness and the wind to shake those leaves off the trees after we're, you know, making googly eyes at them. We love the fall colors, right? Some people take rides to the mountain. I just keep going up and down the American Bridge because when you're coming down and you're looking at Cornwall Island, it's a beautiful sight. So I don't need to travel an hour and a half to see beautiful leaves. We've got them right here in Aquasaste. So enjoy the beauty. Birthday wishes for Sadie Mitchell. Turns the big 19 today. Happy 19th to you, Sadie. Big shout out to you. Lots of love from your brother, Theo. I also have birthday wishes for Sadie Mitchell. And Sadie Mitchell, we're going to wish you all the best on your birthday. And that comes from Dudema. And Dudema wanted to hear some Bear Fox for your birthday, Sadie. So stay tuned for that. We'll get that lined up for you. And Sadie Mitchell turning 19 today. Listen, Facebook trivia, you have 9 minutes to answer Facebook trivia. You've got until 9:10. And then a Weast woman cuts it off. That's it. That's all. And then she starts taking the names, cutting those babies up. And then we choose a winner. So someone's going to play Radio Bingo for free tonight, courtesy of Facebook trivia. Go to Team CKON Facebook page and answer the skill testing question. I don't know if it's so much of a skill testing question, but it's a question for you. Shouldn't be too hard. And make sure that you get your answer in there. And make sure if you're copying the first answer that's there, that it's right. I don't know if we've had that happen where somebody put the wrong answer and then everybody did. That's normally what you do, right? You just go to our Facebook page. Okay, what did everybody say? Okay, well, just put that down. I have to ask a Weast woman. I don't think that's happened to us yet. But be careful who you're copying above you. So again, 42 on Fahrenheit, 6 on Celsius. Let's see what everybody's eating for today, menu-wise. We'll start things off. First off, we have the Syringes Mohawk Tribes Office for the Aging. And they have their October menu. And today we're going to enjoy cheeseburgers with lettuce and tomato, mixed vegetables, fries, yogurt, and peaches. Not very often do I crave like burgers with the whole, you know, tomato, lettuce deal. Mayo, some cheese. It's usually just the hamburger and cheese and the bun, right? But that sounds like it's tasty. I can almost, the lettuce nice and hard and cold, right? Tomato, same thing. I don't know, I've been into tomatoes for like 2 or 3 weeks. And I still have to try one of Nelson's tomato sandwiches. Apparently he makes some kind of tomato extraordinaire with fry bread. So he makes tomato sandwiches with fresh tomatoes. And you know the homemade tomatoes, the homegrown tomatoes that you would grow out here. And just throw them right on top of that fry bread. Oh, somebody says, one of my text bandits, oh my God, I had a Nelson tomato sandwich and a fry bread Saturday. It was, the tomato was bigger than the fry bread. That's ace. So how big are these tomatoes? Can I just tell you, my father got a cabbage from Nelson. That thing is bigger than my head. That's pretty big. So ace big cabbage. I think he said it was from Nelson. What are we going to do with this big cabbage? I could make a cabbage roll as big as my car. It's ace. So Nelson the man, super grower. He's the super grower. He grows it so big. Ace Nelson. All right, so let me get back here. Okay, back to the senior center menu as I daydream about tomatoes. All right, so cheeseburgers, lettuce, tomato, mixed vegetables, fries, yogurt, and peaches. Senior center today. And then we have 10 o'clock chair yoga, 11 o'clock and 12:45. We have Mohawk classes. So again, that's at the Office for the Aging, the Syringes Mohawk Senior Center. And just want to make sure that there are no changes for that. So let me double check. I always like to check on their Facebook. And what happened here, Reen? Looks like we do have a menu change. There, good thing we checked. Okay, so let me rewind there, and I'll have to have my cheeseburgers later. All right, so let's take a look at that senior center menu again. Today and Thursday, we're going to switch it. So today is going to be the barbecue ribs meal. And that'll be barbecue ribs, rice, and mixed vegetables for today. And then Thursday, they'll have those cheeseburgers I was dreaming up. So again, barbecue ribs, rice, and mixed vegetables for today. All right, so there's that. They do operate on a first-come, first-served basis, cutoff time 9:30. So you have to call before then to let us know if you want congregate, grab and go, or if you're not going to be home for the home-delivered meal. Anybody can go eat there, and suggested contribution for 55 or older is $3. For anyone younger than 55, it'll cost you $5. Where can you get barbecue ribs, rice, and mixed vegetables for $5? You don't, except for at the Senior Center. So enjoy, and thank you so much for everything you do at the Senior Center. They've got some flyers for their October activities, so make sure you check those out. You can find them on their Facebook page, okay? So that's that for the Senior Center. Okay, let me take me and my tomato dreams away. All right, that one's done. Salmon River and Syringes Mohawk School today. We're going to go with chicken and biscuits. Looking to be served with gravy, mashed potatoes, butternut squash, fresh fruit, and alternative, you can have the hot turkey Swiss melt with chips. So that's for Salmon River and Syringes Mohawk School. And for Messina Central, let me see what they've got for you. Today is hamburger on a bun, peanut butter and jelly sandwich with a cheese stick, and walking tacos. So there you go. That is run through a Messina High School menu. Okay? So I do not have Ambi yet. So if anybody's out there who's got the Ambi menu, want to get that to us, I appreciate it. So we're good there. Today's Day Days, it is the 6th of October. So let's help them out here, 6th of October. And today's Day Days. Let me see what we're celebrating for today. And of course, preparing as well for sports action. We've got Major League Baseball into the playoffs here. We've got the NHL, which we love as well. And let me see if I can grab this. National Day Calendar. Okay. For today's Day Days. Let's throw that in there. Okay, so looking at October 6th, today is National Mad Hatter Day. All right, so National Mad Hatter Day. It's also National Taco Day, Taco Tuesday, National Plus Size Appreciation Day. There we go, right? That's awesome. National Orange Wine Day, Fruit at Work Day, Coach's Day, Noodle Day. It's also National German-American Day and National Mad Hatter Day. So again, that is a run-through of today's Day Days, all right? So I think every Tuesday we try and make it, every Tuesday we do the Taco Tuesday, right? Some of our area restaurants. So that's awesome as well. All right, so that'll do it for today's Day Days. Right now, we need to see how nice it's going to be. It's going to be a beautiful fall day. And we're going to check how nice it's going to be. We'll do it for our friends at Twin Leaf Stores.
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0: Beautiful sunshine for today, little breezy. And we'll see a daytime high of 54, 12. Overnight tonight, patchy frost, increasing clouds. Overnight low, 2 or 36. On Wednesday, 30% chance of showers, mostly cloudy. High reaching 65 or 18. Come Thursday, showers likely partly sunny, 63 or 17. On Friday, mostly sunny, 58 or 14. And Saturday, MCA Fall Fest, going to be gorgeous. Mostly sunny and high reaching at 58 or 14. And then on Sunday, mostly sunny conditions and a high reaching at 69 or 20.

All right, let's see. 42 on Fahrenheit, 6 on Celsius. Breezy out there. Wind gusts upwards of 20 miles an hour at times. So hold on to your hat, mister. Okay, sports shorts. NFL wrapped up another week for you. My team won this week. Yes. Ace, we finally won. So winners on Sunday, we'll go through those real quick. The Colts over the Commanders, 30-13. Patriots, they beat the Buffalo Bills. What is going on here? So the Patriots over the Bills, 29-26. Uh-oh. Looking at the Bears downing the Jets, 23-12. Jags over the Bengals, 22-17. The Giants over the Cards, 36-24. Rams beat the Eagles, 24-20. But I guess the Hitman expected that. I think I said all of his guys are hurt. What's going on? Packers over the Bucks, 17-14. Also, the Ravens over the Titans, 24-18. The poor Titans are 0-4. Same thing for the Texans, so I guess I shouldn't be bragging that my team beat them. But Lamb has been incredible. I think he's already got over 500 yards so far this season. So he is killing it. The Cowboys beating the Texans 34-30. Battle of the T-State. Vikings over the Dolphins 15-10. They're 0-4 as well for the Dolphins. Vikings are perfect so far this season. Kansas City also perfect. They beat the Raiders 30-27. A lot of people were hoping the Raiders would knock them off for the Bills, right? No can do. 49ers, another victory for them. They are perfecto. And they are 4-0 on the season, rather. 49ers beat the Broncos 24-14. Seahawks beat the Chargers 30-23. And the Panthers over the Lions 32-26. Monday Night Football went the way of the Red Hot Falcons. And the Falcons beat the Saints 45-24. So that'll do it for another week in the NFL. Things get back underway with week 5 as the Bucks visit my Cowboys this Thursday night. And that'll be on Prime Video. So that's for the NFL. Major League Baseball, where are we? From Monday night, looking at the American League Division Series. And it's the second game. Looks like Chicago beat the Guardians on a score of 4-3. Chicago leads that series 2-0. And then the Rays over the Yankees on a score of 5-2. Tampa Bay also leading that series 2-0 for the other American League Division Series. These are best of 5, so they still have a chance. But the Guardians and the Yanks both have to win 3 straight. So we'll see how it goes. That's for Major League Baseball. Tonight, you'll see the Dodgers visit Atlanta. That's National League Divisional Series. That's game 3, and the series is tied at 1 game apiece. Also looking at the Brewers, they visit the Padres tonight, 9:30, first pitch flies. And looks like Milwaukee leads that 2-0. They're just going to probably pounce on everyone, right? The Brewers are just hammering. Let me see anything else here. Yes, we have WNBA. Their playoffs are underway, and they will resume on Wednesday night. Liberty at the Dream and the Aces at the Valkyries. So that's for WNBA. We covered NFL. We covered Major League Baseball. And NBA must be underway with their preseason stuff, right? Grizzlies, Pistons, also the 76ers, the Timberwolves, and the Lakers were all winners in preseason play for NBA. And then tonight, Nets are at the Hornets, Thunder home against the Pelicans, Nuggets visit the Jazz, and the Lakers are at the Warriors. So those are our schedules there. And then the NHL, saving the best for last. Lightning hammered the Flyers 4-1. So Philadelphia not doing well in football or in hockey. Yikes. They have yet to win a game for the regular season in the NHL. So Lightning over Philly 4-1. Senators, same score over the Bruins 4-1. Sens are perfect on the season. What's going on? The Jets over the Penguins, 3-2.
So that was my first loss for my Penguins. It's okay. We'll get there. And the Stars shut out the Sharks big time, 5-0. On tap for tonight, Hurricanes at the Canadiens. Aha, good morning, Java. And good morning to all of our Canadiens fans. Predators will go up to TO. They'll be in Toronto. The Senators are out west. They'll take on the Red Wings. Dakota, what's going on? Your team hasn't won a game yet. Uh-oh. Mammoth will visit the Devils. Wild at the Sabres. Islanders at the Rangers. Blackhawks are hosting the Blues. Golden Knights at the Kraken. And the Panthers will visit the Kings. So that's for the NHL. Let me see here. Anything else jumping out? The NFL suspended two officials for conduct toward players. So keeping our eye on that. And what else did they do over the last couple of days? Which Gallet released Odell Beckham Jr., right? Is he gonzo? I think the Giants let him go. Was it the Giants? I don't know, but he's gone. So that'll do it for Sports Shorts, 97.3 CKON. As we continue through, I know that somebody wanted some Bear Fox. We'll take care of this for you. And let us do this one. Okay. I believe this is the one that I'm looking for. We're going to say good morning and happy birthday to... Make sure I've got them all taken care of. All right, so looking at our another text bandit loves Nelson's big tomatoes. Instead of the potato man during the summer, he's the tomato man, or in the fall, I guess, right? So we have birthday wishes going out to Sadie Mitchell. Happy birthday to you, Sadie, and we're wishing you all the best on your birthday. Coming from Dudama, she wanted Bear Fox. And this is Yohuaawi. And look at Bear Fox writing songs for birthdays. That's ace. Have a good one, Sadie.

There we go. Bear Fox and Water Song on 97.3 CKON. And from the top, the birthday wish for Sadie Mitchell from Dudema. And Bear Fox, Yohuwa Awi, right here on 97.3. Hoping you're having a great birthday. Sadie Mitchell turning 19 today. All right, so as we go through this Tuesday edition of the Get Up and Go Morning Show, we've got a big guy coming to Akwesasne, and it's happening this Sunday. So what we'd like to do is have everybody jump in their Indian car and head over to Jock's Oktoberfest. It's happening at 137 Jock Road, Akwesasne. It's happening this Sunday from noon to midnight. And featuring Keith Sokola, Joe Hearn, Zusne, Morris Tarbell, and the Hepcaps. 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And you can call 315-740-8774, 315-740-8774. That's Jock's Oktoberfest, and it's happening on Sunday from noon to midnight, 137 Jock Road, Akwesasne. So, make sure you get your Indian car, make sure you get in it, make sure you go to Jock Road in your Indian car. Because this guy's going to show up in his Indian car. He'll be in Akwesasne on Sunday. The one, the only, Keith Sokola. Here he is. It's the big one. Indian car. He'll be at Jock Road Sunday.

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3: 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A lucky bingo player who played the blue quickie cards from last night's radio bingo will have a chance to win $250 American cash. Degani de wat nyawet, wiskni wasani got wistage, ostu neha. Courtesy of the Akwesasne Convenience Store Association. All you have to do is hang on to your blue quickie card and listen for the free space number. If you have the matching number, you have 9 minutes and 73 seconds to call us to claim your cash. We will call out free space numbers until we get a winner or up to 25 free space numbers, whatever comes first. If we do not get a winner, the cash will roll over and be added to next week's cash. The Akwesasne Convenience Store Association members include Flint and Stone, Keegan's Tobacco, Lawless Tobacco, Lil Yellow Smoke Shop 1, Miles Square Smoke Shop, Mohawk Raceway, Red Fox Gas and Tobacco, Roadblock Billy's, Smokestacks, Smoker's Warehouse Akwesasne, Smoker's Warehouse Fort Covington, and Smoky Island.
0: CKL and Radio Bingo is going up, up, up. And this week could be your chance to win. It's all going down tonight at 7 p.m. at our jackpot, $10,750, if you can bingo in five numbers or less. 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Half sheets are pink. The last community fund game was worth $2,359. Don't forget about our quickies. You can win $100 in a lightning round at the start of the game. And hang on to your blue quickie card. On Wednesday, on your Get Up and Go morning show, we'll be giving away $250 US, courtesy of the Akwesasne Convenience Store Association. 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
4: 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From the National Newsroom of the Canadian Press, I'm Karen Rebo. The Parti Québécois has come back from the brink to win a minority government in the Quebec election. The PQ, under leader Paul St-Pierre Plamondon, won 59 seats last night, paving the way for an eventual sovereignty referendum. Now, Charles Meillard's Liberals will form the official opposition. He says he'll collaborate on issues of importance to Quebecers, but warns the PQ won't get help from his Liberals on an independence push.
5: So I want to be really clear about that. We will be very firm, solid, credible, relevant opposition. We will be collaborating on many issues that actually matters to Quebecers, but there is no way that we will collaborate in a potential referendum. No way.
4: The Quebec Conservatives won 19 seats and gained official party status in the legislature, but the CAQ went from majority government status to securing no presence in the assembly at all. The party didn't win a single seat. The opposition Conservatives get their first chance today to introduce a bill to bump up Canada's diesel production. Leader Pierre Poilievre has said his party will call on the Liberal government to set a goal for Canada to produce 1 million barrels of diesel per day in response to high fuel prices. The Conservative motion also calls on the government to extend the fuel excise tax exemption until at least next July. Canadian business leaders are calling on the federal government to reform some of its tax policies in the hopes of bolstering investments in domestic firms.
6: More than 150 investors and executives have signed a letter asking Ottawa to consider two policies they claim will bolster entrepreneurship in Canada. The first encourages a program allowing capital gains from qualified small business stocks to be excluded from federal tax. The second proposes allowing more entrepreneurs and investors to defer paying some capital gains taxes when money from certain transactions is reinvested in another homegrown venture. Michelle Zedekian, Canadian Press.
4: After years of workshops, showcases, and a successful Toronto Fringe Festival run, Dancer, a musical in 10 furlongs, is set to begin a nearly month-long run at Toronto's Terminal Theatre tonight. The musical is based on the true story of Northern Dancer, who became the first Canadian horse to win the Kentucky Derby in 1964. Jim Betts, who wrote the book and lyrics, hopes audiences walk out of the show feeling proud to be Canadian.
7: Canadians have something real to offer, and that we can operate at the same level or higher as anyone else.
4: And European-born scientist Francis Halzen has won the Nobel Prize in Physics for his work on neutrinos, tiny cosmic particles that offer clues to the universe's evolution. The 82-year-old scientist, originally from Belgium, is linked with the University of Wisconsin-Madison. This is the Canadian Press. In sports, there are 9 games in the NHL tonight. The Montreal Canadiens host the Carolina Hurricanes, and the Nashville Predators visit the 1-2 Toronto Maple Leafs. The Ottawa Senators will take their 2-0 record to Detroit and take on the winless Red Wings. Last night, Tim Stützle had 2 goals and a helper to lift Ottawa to a 4-1 win over Boston, and the Winnipeg Jets eked out a 3-2 win over Pittsburgh. Baseball playoffs feature the National League Division Series again, with San Diego looking to stave off elimination by Milwaukee. The defending World Series champion Dodgers visit Atlanta with their series tied at one. Last night, Tampa Bay took advantage of New York's sloppy defense and beat the Yankees 5-2. And the Chicago White Sox rallied to edge Cleveland 4-3. Both Tampa and the White Sox could win their respective series with wins tomorrow night. And in NFL Monday Night Football, the Atlanta Falcons rolled past New Orleans. From the Canadian Press, I'm Karen Rebo.

0: Here we go. Music from Band Perry. It's called Done on 97.3 CKLN. I got a request for a couple of Oista Woman's favorite, from her favorite artists these days. I think that Oista Woman traded Casey for Ella. She ditched Casey Musgrave, and she's an Ella girl now. Oista Langley. But I got a request.
1: Because she loves penguins.
0: Oh, yes, because she loves penguins. I don't know if I don't think I shared that on our page, right?
1: No.
0: There's the cutest little thing ever with Ella Langley and a penguin. Anyway, one of our listeners wanted a double play from Ella Langley. And those songs I got to pull off. So I do apologize. I might not get those on this morning because I do have digital talent. But I will put those in the computer, make sure that Buck loads those in, because I have to do a certain thing when things aren't in the computer and hook my phone up and all that stuff. So I do apologize. I don't think I'm going to get to that Ella Langley double shot this morning, just because they're album cuts and I don't have them in our play along and play a lot computer. Okay. So what we will do right now, what I do have for you, first off is Facebook trivia. I'll be doing that drawing in a couple minutes. We're all set. It's in a bucket. I just got to make sure I do that. We have morning horoscopes. I still have the birthday club draw and also things that make you go west. So we're going to be busy in the next 20 minutes, but we will get it all in because it's all for you right here on 97.3.
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0: Thank you very much. Taking a look at your morning horoscopes. Thank you again, BGR Power Inc. They were here last week servicing our generator, making sure that we do the preventative maintenance, which is awesome. I love that about them. And they also, we had a couple power outages, right? One was for, I think, over 12 hours. That was on a Sunday. And then following Tuesday, we had some issues with it as well. And that was off for like, I don't know, 4 or 5 hours last week, I think it was, or a couple Tuesdays ago. So we are excited to always see BGR Power Inc. here. That means that they're working hard on our preventative maintenance, which is great. For Libra, your work may be hard, but your vision keeps you moving through it with determination and a true heart. You know you can do this, and you will. Others feel it too, so they get on board. That's for Libra. For Scorpio, even when you don't know the particular set of personalities you're dealing with in a group, you are so adept at reading what the situation needs and responding in kind that nearly everyone relaxes and finds their place around you, Scorpio. Sagittarius, someone is giving you more attention than you want or the wrong kind. If you feel like you're being chased, try chasing them instead. You'll upset the balance they enjoyed and send them backing away. That's Sagittarius. For Capricorn, today shows you an excellent example of what psychologists call goal-directed attention. You want something and your mind becomes alert to anything that might help you get it. Competing concerns will be pushed out of focus. That's Capricorn. For Aquarius, today sees you preparing for an opportunity you do not have yet. Nonetheless, you're learning the skills, clearing the space, and getting ready to move in the moment someone opens the door. That's for Aquarius. For Pisces, your creativity can have unlikely sources of fuel. Even anger has a place here. Put the sharp line in the drawing, the ugly chord in the song, or the rude truth in the joke. Give the feeling a form you work with. That's for Pisces. For Aries, hate to ask a favor. Would you still have something against it if you knew for certain that the person you ask would like you better if you let them help you? People like most the people they help. For Taurus, there's a sense that you found yourself again, not because you were lost, but because you keep creating yourself anew and each incarnation feels like a discovery. That's for Taurus. For Gemini, people around you may act out of character, change their minds, or break a promise. Focus on the influence you still have, Gemini. Keep your cool. Do what you said you would do. Others take their cue from you, Gemini. For Cancer, the size of the injury and the size of the suffering don't always match. Often, it is those who have known the most pain who can bear the most. The smallest hurt may prove to be the final straw, Cancer. For Leo, the Moon and Jupiter's meeting is in your sign, and it's making everything feel bigger and more important to you. It could lead to a catastrophe or just your run-of-the-mill exaggerations, which are actually a lot of fun with the right audience, Leo. For Virgo, consider that some people in your life remain dissatisfied because that's the way they prefer it. If they stay displeased, the other person keeps trying to win their approval, which lets them remain the judge and hold the upper hand. That's for Virgo. And for the birthday person today, good morning and happy birthday. In your year of the living gallery, your world fills with things worth seeing. Purchases become assets and creative choices attract attention. 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More highlights, you'll open to influences from all around the world and see new places in person. You'll have a special relationship you've longed for, a birthday person. A drain in your finances is fixed forever. Aquarius and Leo adore you. Your lucky numbers are 10, 12, 40, 27, and 6. That's O'Yeli, Digni Wale, Gaelin Wasa, also De Wasa Jada, Dana Yaya. So that's what's going on, 10, 12, 40, 27, and 6 for your morning horoscopes. Back with your birthday club draw after a 2 for Tuesday from the Jackson 5.

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0: 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Thank you very much to all four of our Birthday Club sponsors. We appreciate it. We're going to make a draw right now and see who our Aquazaste Celebrity of the Day is. And we are going to say good morning and happy birthday. Sadie Mitchell turning 19 today. That was the one phoned in by Brother Theo. So, Sadie Mitchell, happy 19th to you, Sadie. Have an ace birthday. You are our Aquazaste Celebrity of the Day. So Sadie, with that title, earns you the right to go into our Friday draw. We take all of our celebrities, put them into a draw on Friday, and they can win a floral arrangement from Flowers Cornwall. Sadie, if you win that flower arrangement, you have to pick it up on Friday by the time they close at Flowers Cornwall, 1325 Pitt Street North. You'll also, if you win the draw Friday, also part of that prize package, along with the flowers, will be a $20 gift card to Shy's Place, also offering a $10 gift card to Bear's Den, and we'll throw a $10 gift card to Edith May in there as well. So thank you very much to all four businesses for hooking us up with a prize we give away on Friday. One person wins it all. So Sadie, you have a 1 in 5 chance of winning that prize package on Friday. Good luck in that draw. So today is Tuesday, October 6th for Sadie Mitchell. All right, everybody, here we go. I do have some celebrity birthdays, not a ton, but we'll say good morning and happy birthday to singer-guitarist Thomas McCleary from the Commodores, 77 today. Also, singer Kevin Cronin of REO Speedwagon, he's 75. He's the one with hair like Howard Stern, right? I think that's him. And guitarist David Hidalgo of Los Lobos is 72. Oh, come on, let's go. We'll get that one on for you. And then actor Elizabeth Shue is 63. So those are our celebrity birthdays right here on 97.3 CKON. So thank you again, our finalist and Aquazaste Celebrity of the Day today is Sadie Mitchell. Congratulations, Sadie. Right now, we're going to jump into your Birthday Club draw. The Birthday Club draw is taken care of, and we've done that. So now we need things to make you go wet. That's brought to you by Chuka Lawn Care.
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3: Where?
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3: Where?
1: Where?
3: Where?
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1: Where?
4: Oh, oh. All right, thank you so much, True Cut Lawn Care. And we're going to go with True Cut Lawn Care, looking at Tammy, Matt, Billy, and Brandon hooking us up and sponsoring Things That Make You Go Where. And, of course, it's fall cleanup time. Let's get those weeds and all those dead plants out of your flower beds and your flower gardens. And let's get those leaves and let's get them all mulched up and put a nice layer before the snow flies. So we want to use that as compost, right? Fertilizer and the blanket between the earth and the snow. So that should work out very nice for you. And again, you can check out True Cut Lawn Care on Facebook, their social media, and they post pictures of what things before and after and what things they take care of. So again, looking at fall cleanups, book yours today, 343-370-5504. I hate to break it to you, everybody, but I'll make you go wet with this. The first snowflake has flown at Whiteface Mountain. So just to let you know, all the way to the top, those flakes are starting to fly and they're going to find their way to us thanks to gravity. Maybe if we didn't have gravity, it wouldn't snow, right? All right, so things that make you go wet. These could be true, could not be true. They might be true. I don't know if we covered them yesterday or not. So checking these out, hoping to make you go wet. So taking a look at baby North American porcupines. They're called porcupets. I love that. Did you see that baby North American porcupine? Oh, you mean the porcupet? Yes, that's what I mean. So porcupets are born with their eyes open and with soft quills that harden after the first few days. So that's for baby porcupines. I'm a little concerned here. I haven't seen my little baby groundhogs or whistle pigs. I haven't seen them at CBSA. They're my little black ones. There's two of them, and I haven't seen them. There's also a mama groundhog. She's brown. I haven't seen her either. So I'm not sure what's going on. There were geese around yesterday, I think it was. So anybody seen my little baby groundhogs right as you come around the corner at Canadian Customs? So keeping my eyes out for them. Maybe it's a little too cold. Maybe they're already in their hole. I'm going to have to check on that. Do a little research on my groundhogs. Elsewhere, what else could we tell you here? Nicolas Cage. Nicolas Cage was offered the lead role in Shrek, but turned it down because he didn't want to look like an ogre. Okay, moving right along. In 1909, the city of Vancouver's first ambulance car struck a pedestrian while on its trial run. Who does that? The man who became the ambulance's first passenger died minutes later. So that's no fun. That's no good. That's sad. But 1909, the city of Vancouver's first ambulance car hit the streets. And they hit a man, pun intended. What else can we tell you here? Japanese pearl divers. Let's go to Japan. Japanese pearl divers known as, I'm not sure if it's Ama or Ama, but they start at age 12 to 13. They work well into their 70s. So look at these guys and gals. But it would be, you know, because some people when they work to their 70s, depending on what they do for a living, but most of us are walking around or standing or, you know, in machinery and our body is shaking. But when you're swimming, they say swimming takes all the pressure off your joints and everything. They must be so flexible, these Japanese pearl divers. Anyway, they work well into their 70s. And the few that are left practicing today, they do so in the traditional way. These Japanese pearl divers that I speak of, they do not use scuba gear. So they're just giving her with probably their goggles, right? So they can see down there. Other than that, no scuba gear. Japanese pearl divers. That's awesome. And one other item I'll mention. Unlike most drinks, the bubbles in Guinness sink rather than rise. I don't think I've ever witnessed that, or I never heard of that, so that's kind of neat. Unlike most drinks, the bubbles in Guinness sink rather than rise. Wow. All right, so that'll do it for things that make you go wet. And again, thank you so much to our friends at True Cut Lawn Care. Get them to do your fall cleanup for you. So fall cleanup's underway. Book yours today with True Cut Lawn Care. Tammy, Matt, Billy, and Brandon will hook you up with the best fall cleanup you have ever had in your entire life. Let it be True Cut Lawn Care. All right, everybody, one more item to take care of, and we're going to do that with this one. I hear cha-ching, cha-ching.

I just had a report. Someone saw my little whistle pig on Saturday. Little whistle pigs, they're ace, my baby. Groundhogs at customs. All right, everybody, let's do it. Facebook trivia, welcome to it. And here's the deal. Facebook trivia, in order to participate, you got to make sure you like and follow Team CKNW Facebook page. So when we post it, it pops right up for you, right? So looking at our Facebook trivia, we do it every Tuesday. We ask you a question, and you have 1 hour from the time we post it. So a Wista woman posted the question at 10 after 8 this morning, so you had until 10 after 9 to answer it correctly. And I was talking earlier this morning asking, you know, because I think people just jump on and they see, you know, a couple of the answers and they're all the same, so they copy that one. And I was wondering if it ever happened where people copied the wrong one right off the bat and, you know, everybody had it wrong for the day. She said that only happened once and it only went halfway through. So somebody posted the wrong answer. A bunch of people, probably 60, 70 people, followed that and put that answer without checking or without knowing. And then somebody said, let me see here. So then they got the right answer, put it on, and the rest of them followed that one. So always make sure you're right if you're the first person to comment, or else it can go very badly. So everybody that answered the question correctly goes into a draw, and we give away another $40 worth of CKNW Radio Bingo gift certificate, or cards, rather, because these cards are for tonight only for this promo. All right, so looking at the question, and we'll pull that up for you. And just ahead of that, I will let you know that our jackpot tonight is $10,750 Canadian. When you bingo in 5 numbers or less, American money payoff for games 1 through 6. Our community fund recipients, Simbridge's Mohawk Tribes, Social Services, Angel Tree, and Salmon River Central School 50th class reunion going back to 1976. So the class of 76 from Salmon, celebrating their 50th class reunion. Half sheets are pink tonight, and the last community fund at Game 8 was $2,359. All right, so tonight we play for undetermined prize amount until we get a card count, how many community fund half sheets were sold for the night. All right, so here we go. The question is, a Dutch-American musician died on this day back in 2020. From throat cancer. And he, along with his brother Alex, co-founded a band that would go on to sell more than 80 million records worldwide. All right, so we're wanting to know, of course, that makes them one of the best selling bands of all time, selling more than 80 million records worldwide. All right, so one of the best selling bands of all time. Who is the guitar legend? Who is this Dutch-American guitar legend who died on this day back in 2020 from throat cancer? And believe the answer that we were looking for is Eddie Van Halen, right? So Van Halen, it's Eddie Van Halen, and that is the answer we were looking for. So we're going to shake up the bucket here. Shake it up, everybody that answered it correctly. We got a ton of them in here. Wow. Ton of them in here for today. So, let's do this one. All right, here we go. It is Mary Terrance. Mary Terrance. Good for you, Mary. You've got yourself $40 worth of CKNW Radio Bingo cards for tonight's games. Again, $10,750 Canadian when you bingo in 5 numbers or less. So that is happening tonight. And Mary Terrance will be joining us for free, courtesy of 97.3 CKON. She knew the answer was Eddie Van Halen. So I'm going to throw some Van Halen your way as we congratulate Mary Terrance. Good for you, Mary. And good luck tonight. I hope I'm saying your name for one of our cash prizes. That would be Wicked Ace if you won the jackpot tonight. $10,750 Canadian in 5 numbers or less. And we're going to do some Van Halen right now. It's called
finish what you started. Van Halen for you. And the answer we were looking for, Eddie Van Halen. Way to go, Mary Tarrant, our latest winner.

All right, there we go with Van Halen. That one's called Jump on 97.3 CKON. A reminder that we have a meal change for today at Senior Center. We talked about that this morning. Today's meal, they're going to switch today with Thursday. So doing the switcheroo. So instead of what they have on the schedule for today, they're going to have the barbecue rib, rice, mixed vegetables, roll, milk, fruit, and a dessert. So that'll be today. Once again, at the seniors, it's a barbecue rib, rice, mixed veggies, roll, milk, fruit, and a dessert. Thursday is going to be a cheeseburger, tomato, lettuce, fries, veggie, yogurt, and peaches. All right. So again, just a switcheroo for those of you who have the printed calendars already, for those of you that saved it on their Facebook page, and for those of you that have G.Dedewadotko's the magazine newsletter, it's in there as well. You got a calendar. A lot of people cut that out, put it on the fridge. But yeah, that is available as well for your calendars. And we just want to make sure you know that today's meal is barbecue rice. The barbecue rib with the rice, mixed veggies, roll, milk, fruit, and dessert. Okay, so let me update you on Didiwatala. So I have no Didiwatala today. We're going to move that to, I believe, Thursday. So we'll do our best to get Zach in here. I know that they're very busy over there with everybody's got a cold or a flu or a sore throat and all that stuff, right? So I'm sure they're dealing with that. And then we also have the flu COVID-19 RSV vaccine clinics. And there's one today. And that'll be from 9 a.m. to 12 noon. That's at Health Services Drive-Thru. You know, the garage that we utilize for that. So they'll be set up in there. And if you so choose to get your flu shot or your COVID-19 shot or your RSV shot, they'll be giving those out. 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So again, we're going to have to reschedule Zach Smith. 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But again, they are very busy with everything over there. 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So flu, COVID-19, RSV vaccine clinic this morning from 9 a.m. to 12 noon at the drive-thru at Health Services. And then if you missed today, you could go on Saturday at medical clinic inside from 9 a.m. to 12 noon. Okay, so there's that. All right, these are going on there. And I just got a nice note here. And we'll follow up with this, but I did want to mention it just so we can get that out there. Let's see. Okay. All right. So Dodgeball Canada. Looks like Shakira David. Excited to be representing Team Canada this cycle with my awesome women, fellow women teammates. So, Dodgeball Canada, check this out, representing Canada in Bangkok, Thailand. So, incredibly proud to announce the athlete selected to represent Canada in Thailand as part of the cloth team. And one of those team members is Aquazasne's Shakira David. Congratulations to you, Shakira. And, of course, you remember that name. She is, let me see here, Anthony David is her dad. She made Canada's dodgeball team. She's also the illustrator of the new edition of The Ribbon Story by Robert Munch. So she is busy. Look at her illustrating. She's playing dodgeball. I don't know if she ever had the experience of playing dodgeball against Everett Lazor, but
J-O-M, I think we actually had dodgeball. I don't know if they took away those red balls. Remember the hard rubber red balls? Have one of those whipped at you back in the day from Everett Lazor. You'll never forget it. So Shakira David is going to be on the Team Canada dodgeball team. I love that. Congratulations on your selection. And she's also the illustrator of the new edition of the Ribbon Story by Robert Munch. So Aquas Aslano, moving and shaking and making it happen all around the world. I think we also brought home a bronze medal for the men. They were playing, I want to say that was them, playing in Oshawa for the Sixes. I think it's Team Haudenosaunee or Haudenosaunee Nationals. I want to say Tryson was on that team. So congratulations on bringing home the bronze from that tournament. And like I said, I think that was in Oshawa. And one other item for the Senior Center. They've got their senior club hosting the Fall Craft Fair. This is something they do annually. I don't know if they've still got room for vendors, but it's $25 a table. You can call 358-2963, extension 3316 to register. There'll be craft vendors, food and drink, bake sale, quilt raffle, Mohawk auction. Saturday, October 10th, 10 a.m. to 3 p.m. at 26 Margaret Terrance Way, Office for the Aging Building. And make sure you like Akwesasne Senior Club on Facebook, okay? So even though this is at the Senior Center, the Akwesasne Senior Club is the host for this event, okay? And thank you so much to everybody that puts that together. Everyone looks forward to all of the things that are happening with fall and autumn, okay? And now I think that's it for myself, Reen Cook, okay? So we will get Zach Smith rescheduled for health services. That's not a problem. We'll likely get him in here later this week, I hope, okay? As we'll be talking about taking care of ourselves, making sure that we're not going anywhere sick, right? If you've got your fever and all that stuff, we'll likely cover that and more around this time of year, cold season. Also touching base on measles protocols, because we're talking about measles again in New York State. And Kathy Hochul today, this week, she announced that they were calling for a medical emergency. And the only thing that that does is it frees up funding and it frees up scheduling of anything having to do with immunizations, money for that. She declared a state disaster emergency over the growing number of measles cases across rural areas of New York. So with that declaration, this enables New York State to respond more swiftly to the outbreak. Also allows health professionals the ability to take additional steps to get more New Yorkers vaccinated and tested if needed. So the emergency measures will protect New Yorkers and support our community partners as they work tirelessly to address the spread of this disease, she said. All right. So again, as of October 3rd, there have been 7 confirmed cases in New York City, 101 in the rest of the state. So that's a total of 108 cases this year in New York State amid a global and domestic increase in measles cases. And Lewis County is not very far from us. You have St. Lawrence County, Jefferson County, and then Lewis County. And it's not that far. I want to say, is it Tug Hills where Lewis County is? But they have they've had 11 people test positive for measles. None of them had been vaccinated. So that's for Lewis County. And like I said, that's not very far away. All right. So Buck will take over next, and he will take very good care of you for the rest of your morning and into the early part of the afternoon with your groovy midday show. So right now, I am going to leave you with music from Jelly Roll and Lainey Wilson. This one's called Save Me. Have a great day, everybody. I'll be back tonight for Radio Bingo. Want to make you a winner.

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2: 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I'll be broadcasting live from the event, 9:30 to 12:30. That's the Trades and Career Fair, Wednesday, October 7th, Travis Solomon Memorial Lacrosse Box, Generations Park, Aquasasta.

0: are going to take a look at that weather forecast for you, see what's going on weather-wise. Sir Aquazusme and the surrounding areas. And let's take a look. It doesn't look too bad. So let's look and see if we can get some good stuff out there. Absolutely. Looking at today, the remainder of today, we have highs today in the lower 50s. It looks like it's going to be sunny out there. For tonight, it's going to be clear until midnight. Then some clouds rolling in. We got lows in the mid-30s. Looking at Wednesday now, mostly cloudy in the morning with a chance of rain showers by the afternoon. We're looking at highs in the mid-60s. For Wednesday night, showers again possible, lows in the upper 40s. And then for Thursday, showers again possible with highs in the lower 60s. I'm the Untamed Child Buck Wild for 97.3 CKY, and that is your weather forecast.
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5: Yeah, but what if I'm not good enough? What if the people out there listening decide that I'm not the one to do this? I am not the one that they want to hear. What do I do then? What happens if that happens? How do I... What am I going to do? What am I going to do? Why?
6: Cowards do that, and that ain't you! You're better than that!

Here we go. Good day, everyone. I hope everyone's having a good day today. We're here at Tuesday, October 6th. Seacoast Radio Bingo Tuesday. So that's going to be a good one. Love that. Got Radio Bingo going on tonight. American Money Payouts for games 1 through 6, $10,750 Canadian. If you bingo within the first five numbers or less, it's going to be a good one. So get out there and get those cards. We love our Seacoast Radio Bingo, and that's going on tonight, 7 p.m. Well, here we are on the show. All kinds of goodness coming up our way. I do want to let you know about Fall Fest. Fall Fest 2026 is going to be just the first one, and we want to turn it into something every year. That's cool, just like this guitar solo. Yes, that happened. That just happened. Fall Fest 2026, Saturday, October 10th, 11 a.m. to 4 p.m. right there at the Enola Gore Arena right there on Cornwall Island. That is going to be good. It's open to all Aquasas Lono, there you go. Wherever you call home, come on over and visit. Absolutely enjoy yourselves. Bring the family. We do remind you that it's not a drop-off, so children must be accompanied by an adult. We do appreciate that. And there's just a plethora of goodness going on. Fall Fest 2026. That's coming up in just a tad as well. Also got your lunch counter coming up here in just a moment. See what's going on lunch-wise. So Aquasasne and the surrounding areas, where we're going to hop right into the tunes. The song from the Los Lobos, man. Come on, let's go. 97.3 CKON.

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2: 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The last Community Fund game was worth $2,359. 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
7: Well, yeah, come on and get it. Yes, yes, yes. So we're talking about that lunch, a little time for the lunch counter right here. Gonna get in here before 12 o'clock, so I'll give you guys some ideas on what to get for lunch. You know, we got a nice day out there, so do enjoy it. And let's talk about that lunch, shall we? I think we shall. We're gonna head on over to Ruby's. Ruby's, your new favorite place to eat. Love Ruby's. And they're located at 2587 Chateauguay Street in Fort Covington, New York. So definitely check them out, see what they got going on. Well, I'm going to tell you what they got going on. We're looking at Tuesday right here. And for Tuesday, it is Ruby's Pub Club Wrap for only $13. It's sliced turkey, ham, Swiss cheese, bacon, lettuce, tomato, pickles, and earned mayonnaise. Wow, that's pretty awesome. I like that. Served with fresh-cut fries. So there's a nice little one right there. And that is from Ruby's. That's what's going on. 518-333-4039 or 518-358-0089. Ruby's, your new favorite place to eat right there in Fort Covington. Once again, they do have the Ruby's Pub Club Wrap. That's happening today. Let's bring it on in town now. Bring it around town. Bring it around town. We're looking at Bear's Den now. Bear's Den, a main location right here in Akwesasne, 518-358-2195. And what do they got going on today? Well, today they've got cream chicken vegetable going on, and they're also going to feature their chicken and biscuits. They got it's a nice portion. It's awesome. Chicken and biscuits. And then for their soup, they have the creamy chicken vegetable happening. So it's a chicken day, get day right there at Bear's Den. They got that going on just for you. Now, of course, Bear's Den, you got to mention Western Door. Absolutely part of the Bear's Den family. Western Door, both Bear's Den and Western Door have the fantastic stores that have the little markets that they have right there. So they've got sandwiches in there. They've got salads, all the drinks. That's great. But over at Western Door, they also have Papa John's Pizza. That is awesome. Papa John's, you got to love it. Pizza, wings, and things. It's all covered right there at Papa John's. And then they have Tim Hortons, not just coffee and donuts anymore. They've got wonderful soups and sandwiches as well. Said it once, I'll say it again. Their Turkey Bacon Club, it's to die for. It truly, truly is. And they're both located. Papa John's and Tim Hortons are both located right there at Western Door, all part of the Bear's Den family. Bear's Den, over 70 years of serving Akwesasne and the surrounding areas. Nice. We're now going to take a look at Twin Leaf. 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And when it comes to Tuesday and Twin Leaf, it only means one thing. 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Now, if you want some sausage and some meatballs on there, you can get that. Costs a little bit extra for those items, but it is so well worth it. 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Twin Leaf has some specials going on. They sure do. They have the deep fried Brussels sprouts for only $8.95. And then they also have, let me double check. Yes, they do. They got the, wait. We're rolling into our new month right here. So coming into the new month, I do want to tell you about the Twin Leaf Diners Reward Card. That little card right there, if you don't have one, get one. You can get one at either location, either Fort Covington or Akwesasne. Get that reward card and use that card. Use that card when you go to get gas. Use that card when you go to get groceries in the store. When you go to the restaurant, show that card. Absolutely. Show that card. Use that card. You get points. You get rewards. You get savings. It's all worth it. Absolutely. So definitely use that and show it. Now, for the months right here in Twin Leaf Akwesasne, in our plaza right here in Akwesasne, Twin Leaf, the Twin Leaf Plaza, they have Drek Subs. Drek Subs are awesome. Very, very cool. And going on until the end of November, they have their featured appetizers going on at Drek Subs. They have the apple pie logs. They got broccoli bites. They also have fried green beans. And then they have sweet potato fries. So yes, they do. They got those as well. Also at Drek Subs, they have their featured subs going on for right up until the end of November. And that is the All-American Sub. There you go. They also have a maple mustard turkey bacon sub. Wow. That sounds incredible on its own right there. Maple mustard turkey bacon sub. They got that going on. And then they have their Thanksgiving sub, which is basically a Thanksgiving sub, if you don't know. It's basically a Thanksgiving dinner in a sub. They got turkey, cranberries, the stuffing. It's all in there. And you know as well as I do, you know, you sit there and take a little piece here, a little piece there. After, within like halfway through the meal, everything's just all mixed together on one plate. Well, this is what they do, and it is absolutely delicious. Now, that's only available in the month of November, okay? Their Thanksgiving sub is only available in the month of November right there at Drek Subs. So there you go right there. Twin Leaf Stores, everything you need, plus a whole lot more. Well, let's see what's going on over at Shy's Place today. Hello, Shy's Place. And over at Shy's Place today, they have, this looks really good. They have this. It's the hibachi steak, fried rice, veggies, and yum-yum sauce. all made from scratch. There you go right there. $20 Canadian, only $20 Canadian for that. They have the Buffalo Chicken for $10 for $16 Canadian. 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And that is Shy's Place. They got that hibachi steak going on. Delicious. They're located at 238 School Road right there in Jushnina. 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Once again, 613-575-1603. That is Shy's Place. Jonathan and the crew, thank you guys so, so much. And finally, we're going to head over there to Edith May Cafe. Edith May Cafe, located at 572 State Route 37, Akwesasne, and 518-980-3510. And today, what I love about Edith May is they keep it simple. They totally keep it simple, but everything that they put there, even though they keep it simple, it's like exactly what you want. It's like, you're right. That's exactly what I want. So today, they have the mixed bean beef chili, delish, with Johnny cake. You get a Johnny cake with that, some sour cream and cheese topping with Frito chips. It's like, bang, there it is. There it is right there. You want a little, like a little taste of Mexico in a bag? Boom, there it is. Southwest in a bag? Boom, there it is. So very, very cool. That's happening over at Edith May Cafe.

0: Now this update from the Canadian Press. Prime Minister Mark Carney says he spoke with the new Quebec Premier designate Paul St-Pierre Plamondon. Plamondon and his Parti Québécois won a minority mandate in yesterday's provincial election. Carney says the two leaders discussed infrastructure funding and support for Quebec's workers hurt by the U.S. trade war. Former federal Conservative Minister Chris Alexander says he's quitting the race for mayor of Toronto. Alexander admitted he decided to drop out after a recent poll showed he doesn't have a clear path to victory. Statistics Canada is reporting a $4.2 billion merchandise trade surplus for August as exports rose to total $77.9 billion for the month. Meanwhile, total imports fell 2% in August to $73.7 billion, the first decline since January as imports of motor vehicles and parts fell. And PwC Canada predicts shoppers will spend less this holiday season but are willing to pay more for Canadian goods. The professional services firm's Holiday Outlook report says Canadians plan to spend an average of just under $1,500 this holiday season, down from 11% last year. From the Canadian Press, I'm Don Mitchell.
1: Sagawaka Zaste and the surrounding communities. I'm Reen Cook reporting from the CKWN News Center. The St. Regis Mohawk Tribal Council formally opposes hyperscale data center development on and near the southern portion of Akwesasne territory following the passage of Tribal Council Resolution 2026-41 on October 2, 2026. According to the press release issued by the St. Regis Mohawk Tribe, since creating the Tribal Task Force on Energy and Industry in May, Tribal Council has identified numerous complex challenges brought on by data center development that could adversely affect the community's economy, environment, and cultural resources. Concerns encompass significant energy consumption, water resource utilization, air quality degradation, and the generation of noise and light pollution. We believe that hyperscale data center development poses known and unknown risks that could impact the health and well-being of our community. There is currently no support from our community for hyperscale data center development. Opposition is happening not only locally, but also regionally, statewide, and nationally. We met with the town of Messina representatives and sincerely hoped that the town would not issue authorization for the continued growth of data centers in our area, stated Tribal Council. Through TCR 2026-41, St. Regis Mohawk Tribal Council affirms its position on the development of hyperscale data centers on or in close proximity to Akwesasne, opposing such projects and emphasizing that the health and safety risks they pose to our community far outweigh any perceived economic gains. In light of Governor Kathy Hochul's state moratorium on data centers, we see an opportunity for meaningful consultation between state officials and the tribe on issues that directly impact our land, waters, air quality, and the well-being of our people. This collaboration is crucial to ensure that our community's concerns are prioritized and that any future developments do not jeopardize the health and well-being of the Akwesasne territory. Again, that was a press release from the St. Regis Mohawk Tribe. New York State Governor Kathy Hochul has declared a state disaster emergency over the growing number of measles cases across rural areas of New York. She said this enables the state to respond more swiftly to the outbreak and allows healthcare professionals to take additional steps to get more New Yorkers vaccinated and tested if needed. No one should get seriously ill or die from a vaccine-preventable disease, Hochul said. That is why I have taken steps to increase the number of health professionals who can vaccinate and test. These emergency measures will protect New Yorkers and support our community partners as they work tirelessly to address the spread of this disease. As of October 3rd, there have been 7 confirmed cases in New York City and 101 in the rest of the state for 108 total cases this year amid a global and domestic increase in measles cases. And Lewis County has had 11 people test positive for measles. None of them had been vaccinated. New York State says the MMR vaccine is highly effective and is the best protection against measles. Most people born before 1957 are considered immune because they were likely exposed to the virus. Those who received the vaccine between 1963 and 1967 may have received a vaccine that wasn't as effective and should talk to their health care provider about getting revaccinated. Since July 15th, local health departments have administered more than 1,000 doses of the MMR vaccine across rural areas of New York State. And measles is a highly contagious respiratory disease that causes rash and fever. In some cases, measles can reduce the immune system's ability to fight other infections like pneumonia. The disease is caused by a virus spread by coughing or sneezing into the air. People can catch the disease by breathing in the virus or, less commonly, by touching a contaminated surface, then touching the eyes, nose, or mouth. Serious complications of measles include hospitalization, pneumonia, miscarriage, preterm birth, brain swelling, immune amnesia, and death. Long-term complications can include a type of brain inflammation resulting from an earlier measles infection that can lead to permanent brain damage years after the initial infection. And New York State has launched a measles dashboard that allows the public to track local health risks and also to raise awareness about measles. For those of you that love your Stewart's Shop ice cream, Stewart's Shops is recalling two flavors of ice cream due to the potential presence of metal. And the company says the recall affects half-gallon cartons of Heavenly Medley and Vanilla Chocolate Strawberry. And the products were sold at all Stewart's Shops locations in New York, Vermont, and also New Hampshire between July 17th and October 2nd. And also the company says it issued a recall after a consumer found a metal object in a half-gallon carton of ice cream. No injuries or illnesses have been reported. Customers who purchased either product are asked to return it to any Stewart's Shops location for a full refund, the company said. This recall is being made with the knowledge of the U.S. Food and Drug Administration, according to company officials. The Mohawk Council of Akwesasne is holding the following community meetings for the month. All meetings will begin at 6 p.m. There will be an MCA focus meeting tonight, and that'll be at Gowanoge Recreation. We also have Gowanoge District meeting on Wednesday, October 14th, Gowanoge Recreation. MCA focus meeting, Arrow, on Thursday, October 15th, Gowanoge Rec. Gisnane District meeting Monday, October 19th, Gisnane Recreation Center. Ganadago District meeting on Monday, October 19th, Ganadago Recreation Center. And also an MCA general meeting on Thursday, October 29th, and that'll be at Gisnane Recreation Center. Please take note, MCA officials say district meetings and focus meetings are held in person only. No virtual option will be available. General meetings are held in a hybrid format with options to attend in person or virtually. To receive the general meeting link, you can email meetings@akwesasne.ca. Questions and comments may also be submitted to this email in advance for council review during the meeting. All community members are encouraged to attend, participate, and stay informed. For more information, please contact Mohawk Government 613-575-2250. So once again, the MCA focus meeting will be held tonight at Gowanoge Recreation at 6 p.m., and it will cover wills, power of attorney, and guardianship. Again, that is this evening. And the Golden Dome, a landmark in the city of Ogdensburg, New York, is getting its most significant makeover in its 54-year history. It's either on the left-hand side or the right-hand side whenever you enter Ogdensburg. We use it as a landmark to give out-of-towners directions, says Kevin Kendall, superintendent of Ogdensburg City School District. Golden Dome opened back in 1972. Kendall has seen the building serve the community over decades as a student, teacher, and now as the district superintendent. This building is, in my opinion, the central hub for everything Ogdensburg. Everything athletics, all the way from ice hockey to the annual expo for the Boys and Girls Club, Kendall said. The $7 million project includes locker room upgrades, a new scoreboard, illuminated signage, impact absorbing boards, and a new ceiling. The old ceiling was scraped off and replaced by a spray-on fire-resistant foam. And that'll be the big difference. Some will like it, some will hate it, but at the end of the day, it was a cost-effective way to extend the life of the building and also provide a means for harder ice and better temperature control within the facility, Kendall said. And this project really was designed to extend its lifeline even further into the future. So to be able to stand as an iconic structure in Ogdensburg for years to come, Kendall said. The Golden Dome should be ready for hockey in November. And the Seaway International Bridge Corporation, SIBC, wishes to advise the traveling public the Seaway International Bridge will be closed to regular vehicular traffic from 11:30 p.m. on Tuesday, October 13th, until 5:30 a.m. on Wednesday, October 14th. This overnight closure is required to safely complete work associated with the annual inspection of the South Channel Bridge. Emergency access will be maintained throughout the closure for ambulance, fire, and law enforcement vehicles. No other vehicles will be permitted to cross during the six-hour closure. Travelers and commercial operators are encouraged to plan accordingly and adjust their travel schedules to avoid the closure period. The bridge is expected to reopen to regular vehicular traffic at 5:30 a.m. on Wednesday, October 14th, subject to completion of the scheduled inspection activities. SIBC appreciates the public's patience and cooperation while this inspection work is completed. Always make sure you keep an eye on SIBC's website. It's sibc.ca. You can also bookmark the bridge cameras on your phone. Save it to your homepage so you can pull that up anytime. Those bridge cams refresh every 20 to 30 seconds, I think, and you get a picture of the low-level bridge leading up to the toll booth, and then a picture of the U.S. Customs coming down the American bridge towards U.S. Customs southerly direction. So, again, sibc.ca. Local sports-wise, let's take a look at that scoreboard from Monday. Boys soccer, Chateauguay shut out Syracuse Falls 5-0. Madrid Wannington edged Colton Pierpont 2-1. Barstow Moira beating St. Lawrence Central handily 7-3. In Central Division play, took overtime, but Messina did it. They beat Salmon River on a score of 3-2. And again, that was in overtime. And looking at that score, we understand that Chandler Jacobs had a nice redirect for the ball into the crease after Noah Jock's initial stop. Oliver Herb slammed the ball home. So the Raiders ended up beating the Shamrocks 3-2 in overtime. So that Preston goal did the trick in overtime past Salmon River for Messina Central. Elsewhere, we saw Beekman Town shut out Potsdam 1-0, Plattsburgh over Malone 2-1, and Northeastern Clinton 2-0 over Parrishville Hopkinton. In girls varsity soccer, Gouverneur shut out Salmon River 5-0. Also looking at Potsdam beating Canton 1-0. Malone over Messina 2-1. And Parrishville Hopkinton blank Tupper Lake 3-0. Lisbon over Ogdensburg 3-2 in double overtime. And Herman DeKalb beat Norwood Norfolk 4-1 in girls soccer. In girls swimming, it was Ogdensburg beating Gouverneur 82-76. We also have girls volleyball, Clifton Fine over Salmon River 3-1. Ogdensburg beat Brushton Owyra 3-0. And Messina got by Chateauguay. And taking a look at the 3-2 score, Messina coming out on top. Set-wise, 23-25, 25-23, 25-20, 13-25, and then 15-10. So again, Chateauguay falling to Messina 3-2 in girls volleyball. Mackenzie Mathis with 4 digs, Abigail LaBarge 5 service points, 3 aces, 3 kills, 2 assists, and 2 digs. Peyton McDermott, 2 service points, 1 kill, 6 digs. 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Sammy Oaks, 9 service points, 5 aces, 1 kill, and 4 digs. Kyra Collins with 5 service points, 2 kills, 8 digs. Ariana Scruton with 6 service points, 2 aces, 16 kills, and 2 digs. Jovi Arney with 4 kills and 4 digs. Rihanna and Lazor in there with 8 digs, 32 assists, 5 kills, 2 aces, and 3 service points. So thank you very much to head coach Nicole Deshays for providing those stats to CKON Sports. And again, Messina over Chateauguay in girls varsity volleyball on a score of 3-2. Schedule for today for boys varsity soccer. Looking at Hewelton at Edwards Knox, Lisbon at Norwood Norfolk. Again, that's for boys soccer. In girls play today, we have St. Lawrence Central at Brushton Owyra, Tupper Lake at Chateauguay, Madrid Wannington goes to Colton Pierpont, and Norwood plays at Morristown. So that's for girls soccer. And taking a look at that cross country. For tonight. And that schedule goes like this. There's a couple of meets. We have a meet at Ogdensburg today at 4:30. That's the one that Messina will be at, along with Burston Owyra, Gouverneur, and Norwood Norfolk. We also have a cross-country meet at Salmon River today, and that'll be Salmon River, Potsdam, Malone, Canton, and Tupper Lake. Again, that is for our cross country teams today. So looking at Ontario Junior Lacrosse League at play, a massive trade to kick off the Ontario Junior Lacrosse League off season. This is for Junior A. The Whitby Warriors acquire reigning Founders Cup champion and MVP Xavier Delarmy from St. Catharines for Lincoln Lawrence and the 7th overall pick in the 2027 Ontario Junior Lacrosse League. So people are very excited about that and everything happening in the offseason for Xavier Delarmy. He was a massive wall for the Akwesasne Thunder and their eventual Founders Cup championship. And of course, he is the MVP. So very nice job there. They recently had some awards that were given out as well for Junior B lacrosse from the OLA. And looking at, I believe, Alex Delarmy Jr. Taking home one of the honors for scoring the most points, I believe, throughout the season for Junior B for the Akwesasne Thunder. So nice job there. Congratulations, Alex Delarmy Jr. That'll do it for news and sports to the hour. Akwesasne weather. Looks like we've got a pretty nice fall day ahead of us today. We do have some sunshine. We're going to be in the low to mid-50s today on your Radio Bingo Tuesday. We've got $10,750 Canadian when you bingo in 5 numbers or less tonight. Also, games 1 through 6 paying American money. So we're excited about that. And last week's community fund at game 8 was $2,359. Tonight, we play for an undetermined prize amount until we get a card count. How many community fund half sheets were sold for the night? Your community fund recipients, Syringes Mohawk Tribe Social Services, Angel Tree, and the Salmon River Central School 50th class reunion for the class of 1976, and your half sheets are pink. 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Increasing clouds overnight tonight, patchy frost, 2 or 36 for the low. And on Wednesday, mostly cloudy with a 30% chance of showers in the afternoon.
2: 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I also want to let you know the water main break on Connors Road has been repaired. 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
2: 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Or you can drop the list off right here to the studio, 22 Hilltop Drive, right here in Gunawaga. That's how we do it. Absolutely. And today, well, Val Mitchell, you are our DJ for today for a little while, Val. So we got your songs for you. And thank you so much for this awesome list. You always put the cool list together. We love having it. Absolutely. To the proud sponsors for the Power Play. Thank you guys so much. Three Sisters Program, Hummingbird Gifts and Tobacco, Gunawaga Mohawk Bingo, Sovereign Cannabis Co., Smokers Warehouse, and Twin Leaf Stores, the proud sponsors for the Power Play. Get it all done just for you. Well, we got a nice little list right here. I got the Beatles, some Ed Sheeran. I got some Earth, Wind, and Fire. We'll kick it off right here. This is something, a little something called I've Had the Time of My Life. So anybody that's a Dirty Dancing fan, you know this one. 97.3 CKON is the Power Play. Yeah.

0: 97.3 CQ right there, and that is Bill Medley and Jennifer Warren. And Jennifer Warren is, there we go right there. The time of my life, kicking off the old power play today. And again, the power play, thank you so much, Val Mitchell, for the power play. Very much appreciated. And yes, at the end of the month, Val, you get to go into that draw for that cool cash, man, $97.30 Canadian, courtesy of 97.3 CKON, just for simply submitting a power play. That is how that works. So you two out there listening, you're at work, cool. You're having lunch right now in your car, cool. You're driving around, cool. You're overworking on the farm, cool. You can hear CKON. We have you in the, you have us in the tractor, you have us in the car, you have us in the house. If you want to get your list here, all you have to do is put that list together. 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You can also send it to our Facebook page, Team CKON, on the old Facebook. And you can also just drop it off right here at the studio. We are located at 22 Hilltop Drive, right here in Gananoque, St. Regis. Let's get that list in, and let's get your power play going. Right now, we'll take a little bit of a weather break. Be right back right after this. And looking at that weather for today, nice. We got some sunny skies out there. We have highs in the lower 50s. Looking at tonight, it's going to be clear until midnight. Then some clouds rolling in, lows in the mid-30s. Checking on Wednesday now, there's a chance of rain out there by the afternoon. We have highs in the mid-60s. Wednesday night, showers possible still, lows in the upper 40s. And then for Thursday, again, showers possible, highs in the lower 60s. I'm the Untamed Child, Buck Wild, for 97.3 CKON, home of the power play.
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0: 97.3 CKO and a little September right there coming at you from Earth, Wind, and Fire. Three main elements. That's what those are. Those are elements. Yes, they are. And, of course, a very, very cool band back in the 70s or into the 80s. 97.3 CKON. Val Mitchell, you are a DJ for a little while here. We do appreciate it. Absolutely. We got more of your Power Play on its way. And, once again, the proud sponsors for the Power Play. 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I do want to let you know, going on Fall Fest 2026. It is happening Saturday, October 10th. It is going to be a good one. 11 a.m. to 4 p.m. right there at the Enola Gore Arena on Cornwall Island. Ultimate Free Family Fall Festival. It is all going on. So bring the family out to enjoy rides, games, foods, local vendors, animals, and fun-filled activities for all ages. It is Fall Fest 2026 right there at the Enola Gore Arena. That's going to be Saturday, October 10th, 11 a.m. to 4 p.m. That is going to be fun. Yes, it is. Yes, it is. We'll take a little bit of a break. We have more of your Power Play right after this.
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97.3 CKY, Ed Sheeran. Glad that I met you right there. All part of our power play right here. And again, our power play, our DJ for a little while right here, Val Mitchell. We still have more of your power play on its way. I want to throw a happy birthday out there. A happy birthday out to Chelsea Cook from your big sister, Lacey. So happy birthday, Chelsea. Enjoy that day today. It's going to be a good one. We got that coming for you. And then I have some song requests coming up a little bit. We'll get to those right after our power play. Tonight, CKON Radio Bingo. Get out there and get those cards. We got CKON Radio Bingo going on tonight. American Money Payouts for games 1 through 6. Absolutely. The jackpot is $10,750 if you bingo in the $50 Canadian if you bingo in the first five numbers or less. This week's community fun game, the recipients are going to be the St. Regis Mohawk Tribe Social Services Angel Tree. And then we have the Salmon River Central School 50th Class Reunion for 1976. This week's half sheets are going to be pink in color, and last week's Community Fund game was worth $2,359. We're going to talk more about that radio bingo here in just a tad. We got some Morgan Wallen right here. I will always love you, or I'll always love you, and this is all part of our Power Play. 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

That's right there. Lord Mister and Garrett right there. Garrett Hudlund and Headland, and they are given to me. Is that one right there? That's part of our power play right here once again. Val Mitchell, thank you so much for your power play list. It is awesome. Yes, it is. Yes, it is. Again, CKUN Radio Bingo going on tonight. American Money Payouts, $10,750 Canadian up for grabs for the big jackpot. Now, I do want to let you know this. If you happen to have a CKUN calendar, For the year of 2026, you actually have that calendar. Go to October. Okay, it should be on October. There is a coupon at the top of that page right there for that month of October. There's a coupon on the CKUN calendar. We have a coupon up there that's good for one free bingo pack. So there you go right there. You can redeem that right here at CKUN. So go, if you got the calendar, if you got a calendar here that's like hanging up like in the garage or something, you play CKUN Radio Bingo, go get it. Get it on the month of October, and there is a free coupon in there, and it's good for one free bingo pack. So get that coupon and bring it right over here to CKUN and get those bingo pack and to play for $10,750 tonight. You don't have to pay a thing. Just bring in that little coupon, that little voucher. You get yourself a free coupon bingo pack. There you go right there. One free pack. That is awesome. Yes, it is. Yes, it is. Right here, the Power Play, the Three Sisters Program, Hummingbird Gifts and Tobacco, Go to Walgett Mohawk Bingo, Sovereign Cannabis Co., Smoker's Warehouse, and Twin Leaf Stores, the proud sponsors for the Power Play. 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

0: 97.3 CKNW right there. After all these years, a little bit of journey, and that is the power play for today. Again, thank you so much to Val Mitchell. Val, thank you so much, young lady. We appreciate it. Absolutely fantastic list. We're glad to get it out there for you. And like I say, because we played your list today, at the end of the month, you get a chance to win $97.30 Canadian, courtesy of 97.3 CKNW, just for simply submitting a power play. That is how we do it. 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That is how we do it. I'm going to have your buzz on Showbiz. That's coming up here in just a little bit. See what's going on with that over at the Port Theater. 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

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Time for that buzz on showbiz. 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We got it, yes. And by the way, good day to Larry Sylvain and Nick Sylvain, the entire Sylvain family. Those guys are absolutely awesome. Love those guys. 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The Port Theater, 132 Montreal Road. Support the port. Love the Port Theater. So let's see what they got going on. I know they got some great movies. They got great concerts. They got great events. Always. So the Port Theater, let's check it out. So looking at it right now, it's playing. It's going on in the 6th, and this is going right until, let me double check here, my time. It's going until this Thursday. That's awesome. So we have Daniel and the Fiery Furnace are playing at the Port Theater. 1:30 today. That is awesome. And then they got it going on tomorrow as well. And then on Thursday at 7:15. So Daniel and the Fiery Furnace playing at the Port Theater. 1:30 showtime, so next couple days. And then on Thursday, it's a 7:15 showtime. Also playing at the Port Theater coming October 10th. This is a good one. Paw Patrol, the Dino movie is going to be playing. That's going right till October 12th. Paw Patrol and the Dino movie. A little something for the kids right there. Playing at the Port Theater. Now for those movie times and dates, you can go to the Port Theater Facebook page and check those out. Set aside a time to take the family out there. That's going to be a good one. Well, we are in our Halloween month. Yes, we are. So this is awesome. I love it. The Evil Dead playing at the Port Theater on October 17th. What? Saturday, October 17th, The Evil Dead at the Port Theater. That is awesome. Gotta check that one out as well. The Evil Dead, Port Theater. Scary movie. Not for the whole family, this one. But if you're like me, you came up in the late 70s, early 80s, The Evil Dead, man. We talked about it all the time, every time we saw it. October 17th, 7 p.m., The Evil Dead at the Port Theater. Looking at October 20th, 6 p.m., DeRaps is going to be in town. Jacob DeRaps. Viva Rock and Roll Tour is going to be live at the Port Theater. An amazing guitar player, plays all kinds of good stuff. He and his band will be putting on a full rock and roll show, a little bit of everything. A whole lot of everything going on right there. DeRaps, Viva Rock and Roll Tour, live at the Port Theater, October 20th, 6 p.m. That's on Tuesday. Looking at October 23rd and 30th, 7 p.m. and 9 p.m. for both of those nights. The Rocky Horror Picture Show at the Port Theater. What? That is awesome, man. Love Rocky Horror. And a show that's actually taken on... Oh, how can I say it? It's definitely a cult classic. Absolutely, without a doubt. And a lot of fun, man. A lot of fun. Dress up for it. Absolutely. Dress right up for it. You're going to love that. The Rocky Horror Picture Show. October 23rd and October 30th, 7 p.m. and 9 p.m. right there at the Port Theater. October 29th at 7 p.m. Old Friends. The Songs of Simon and Garfunkel will be at the Port Theater. That's going to be so cool. Just to kind of chill out a little bit after work. It's going to be on Thursday night. Go get the tickets for that show. That is going to be fantastic. Simon and Garfunkel, of course, singer and songwriter duo from the 70s, late 60s, right into the early 80s. Simon and Garfunkel, old friends. And they're like, they'd break up, get back together, do a show, break up, get back together, do a show, break up, play Central Park in New York City. You know, it was this type of thing. The Songs of Simon and Garfunkel, Old Friends.
at the Ford Theater. It's going to be live October 29th, Thursday at 7 p.m. Checking out Halloween Night. Here's another one, man. This is going to be fantastic. Skeleta, the Ghost Experience is coming to town. Now, that is for the band Ghost. Okay? Very, very cool, man. Very, very cool band. Ghost will be there. It's a tribute to Ghost. It is Skeleta, the ultimate tribute to Ghost. October 31st, that is going to be Halloween, 7 p.m. Saturday at the Port Theater. Looking at the month of November now, November 6th, Michael Berardo. Impossible Night of Mentalism and Magic. Like, I like the hypnotists and things like that. So this is like a little bit. Gonna make you think. His magic shows make you think. This is gonna be another good one. November 6th, 6 p.m., Friday at the Port Theater. Looking at November 7th, Saturday, Ambush will be in town live at the Port Theater. Three-piece rock country type of gig they got. That is going to be another amazing show. So you got Michael Berardo on Friday. You got Ambush on Saturday. That is going to be a fantastic weekend right there to be at the Ford Theater. You love that. You love that. Live music, live entertainment. It's all happening. Yes, it is. Then November 14th, the Grand Illusion, the Styx Experience live at the Ford Theater. If you like Styx music, this is the one to see. And they've been back before. This is actually back by popular demand. Grand Illusion. Right there at the Port Theater, the Styx Experience. That is huge. So definitely check that out. That is going to be a good one. That is going to be November 14th, Saturday. And that is your Buzz on Showbiz. 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Again, looks Nick Sylvain, Larry Sylvain, you guys are awesome. Nancy, love you so much, my dear. 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You can also go to Bud's Records and Cool Things, both right there on Pitt Street, right next to each other, for tickets. Or just head over to the Port Theater when it's ready. 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Keep it on your mind. The Port Theater, 132 Montreal Road. 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We're going to take a weather break right here, and guess what? We're going to hop into that Rocky Horror Halloween theme right after this. 97.3 CKON. Take a look at that weather forecast throughout Akwesasne and the surrounding areas. For today, we've got sunny skies out there with highs in the lower 50s. Looking at tonight, it's going to be clear until midnight, then becoming cloudy after midnight, lows in the mid-30s. For Wednesday, it's going to be cloudy in the morning with a chance of showers by the afternoon. We're going to get some warmer weather out there, highs in the mid-60s. Wednesday night, showers again possible, lows in the upper 40s. And then for Thursday, showers again likely, highs in the lower 60s. And that is your weather forecast for Akwesasne and the surrounding areas from 97.3 CKON. 97.

0: 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Madness takes its toll. But listen closely.
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0: I've got to

coming at you from the Rocky Horror Picture Show. Absolutely amazing, man. Like I said, I've said it once, I'll say it again. I'll share the story. Glad to do it. Nothing to it. Yes, when I was a little boy, growing up right there in Clayton, New York, I remember, God, it was like maybe 1978, somewhere around there, 78, maybe 79. And the Rocky Horror Picture Show came out, I believe, like in 77. So it was around, you know. But again, you usually find it like in bigger cities and stuff like that. And then it made its way to the, you know, your more rural areas, I guess you could say. And it was, you know, finally got to Clayton. And I remember sneaking out of our apartment building. We lived on the third floor. I was like 8 years old. I'd sneak out of my bed, right? All quiet. Everybody else is sleeping. Go out the door. Right outside of our door was a window. Okay, that was like in a little tiny hallway, and out there was a fire escape. So I'd open that up, go down the fire escape, hop off our building onto a smaller building onto the ground there, and you know, and right next to us was a hotel, a little motel hotel right there. And on the other side of that was the Clayton, little Clayton Theater. And I would sneak around the bushes, and I'd be hiding in the bushes. Like I said, I still have like my Star Wars pajamas on, and I could see everybody. It was around midnight, and they're getting ready for the midnight show. And sure enough, man, everybody's out there all dressed up and everything and just partying. And I was just kind of watching, like, just watching the people that went to the Rocky Horror Picture Show. Just watching that was a show outside the theater. So pretty cool. Pretty, pretty cool. Yes, it is. Yes, it is. Well, just a little bit. I got some Hank Williams Jr. heading out on request. I also have a double shot from Sash Jordan as well. It is all happening right here. 97.3 CKY. Let me get this one out here from Hank. We'll do this right here for you. And this is All My Rowdy Friends coming over tonight. 97.3 CKY. We'll keep it on for the 2 for Tuesday as well. I got another one from Hank coming. 97.3 CKY.

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6: 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We've got American Money payouts on games 1 through 6. 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This week's Community Fund recipients, the SRMT Social Services Angel Tree and the Salmon River Central School 50th Class Reunion. Half sheets are pink. The last Community Fund game was worth $2,359. Don't forget about our quickies. You can win $100 in a lightning round at the start of the game. And hang on to your blue quickie card. On Wednesday, on your Get Up and Go morning show, we'll be giving away $250 US, courtesy of the Akwesasne Convenience Store Association. 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
9: 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It has a soft stem. I am selecting the best garlic bulbs that I harvested in July. I do not want to plant tiny garlic or those with bad spots. I am breaking bulbs apart into individual cloves. I am preparing the soil. I am using black fabric. I am planting just the clove, not the whole bulb. I will not peel the outer layers off the cloves. I am planting the single cloves. I will plant in November, a few weeks before the ground freezes solid. I will plant garlic when the moon is full. Bulbs such as garlic are planted when the pull of the moon on water is at its strongest. Ganaha chinio tre yo kahu gayatu nono ohne gage ot kalakwadiyoto gua ka satste. Ganaha chinio tre yo kahu gayatu nono ohne gage ot kalakwadiyoto gua ka satste. I am planting each clove with the root end down. Getus aguegu. The pointy end is up. I am digging a small hole in the ground. It is good soil. I am planting the cloves 2 inches deep. I am spacing the clove 6 inches apart. There will be 9 inches between the rows. I
8: I am watering them once if the soil is too dry. 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

Yes, right there. Still a heartbreaking. Sash Jordan right there. Sash Jordan had passed away last Friday on the 2nd. And still a heartbreak. I can't even call her the late great. I can call her the great. I can't call her late yet. Not even remotely close. But that's going out on request. Somebody wanted to hear that and want to throw any other Sash Jordan song on there. So it's time for me to roll out of here. And I got one more Sash Jordan right here for your 2 for Tuesday. And then our very own Mystic Malin taking over the old air chair. And again, we have CK Radio Bingo going out tonight. And another quick reminder, if you have the CKON calendar, go right there to October. You should have it on October by now. But if you don't, go to that calendar right there. You'll see at the top, there is a coupon for one free bingo pack. Cut that out. Cut out that little coupon right there and bring it right over here to CKON. And guess what? You get a free bingo pack for tonight's game. It's going to be good. It's going to be awesome. Absolutely. So $10,750 up for grabs. Boy, you come in here with that coupon. You don't have to pay anything for the cards. And to get that tonight, man, that's a good deal. Yes, it is. Yes, it is. I got one more right here from Sash Jordan. Very, very cool tune. And yes, miss you so much. It's been less than a week. And she was so, so wonderful. So, so energetic. My missus and I, we got to see her live when she played over here in Cornwall a few years ago. And she was just awesome in every way. So definitely one of the greats, without a doubt. Sass Jordan, going to miss you, sweetie. All the best to your family. And thank you so much for the amazing, amazing hits. And here's one right here. So until next time, it's the Untamed Child Buck Wild saying enjoy the day. It's going to be okay, so listen to what I say. 97.3 CKON.

0: looking at that weather forecast. We got some sunny skies out there today with highs in the lower 50s. For tonight, it's going to be clear until midnight. Then we got clouds rolling in, lows in the mid-30s. By Wednesday morning, got some cloud cover. And by the afternoon, could have some showers coming your way, looking at highs in the mid-60s. And for Wednesday night, chance of showers again, lows in the upper 40s. And that is your weather forecast for 97.3 CKON.
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0: 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And this week could be your chance to win. It's all going down tonight at 7 p.m. at our jackpot, $10,750, if you can bingo in five numbers or less. We've got American Money payouts on games 1 through 6. 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This week's Community Fund recipients, the SRMT Social Services Angel Tree and the Salmon River Central School 50th Class Reunion. Half sheets are pink. The last Community Fund game was worth $2,359. Don't forget about our quickies. You can win $100 in a lightning round at the start of the game. And hang on to your blue quickie card. On Wednesday, on your Get Up and Go morning show, we'll be giving away $250 US, courtesy of the Akwesasne Convenience Store Association. 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

0: 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Tonight will be clear until midnight with temperatures around 50 degrees Fahrenheit and 10 degrees Celsius. Tomorrow will be mostly cloudy in the morning, then partly sunny with a 40% chance of rain with highs around 60 degrees Fahrenheit and or 16 degrees Celsius. Wednesday night will be partly cloudy with a 50% chance of rain with temperatures around 40 degrees Fahrenheit and 4 degrees Celsius. Thursday will have a 50% chance of rain. It's currently sunny with temperatures around 54 degrees Fahrenheit and 12 degrees Celsius.
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0: cowboy.
1: Now this update from the Canadian Press. Prime Minister Mark Carney says he spoke with the new Quebec Premier-designate Paul St-Pierre Plamondon. Plamondon and his Parti Québécois won a minority mandate in yesterday's provincial election. Carney says the two leaders discussed infrastructure funding and support for Quebec's workers hurt by the U.S. trade war. Former federal Conservative Minister Chris Alexander says he's quitting the race for mayor of Toronto. Alexander admitted he decided to drop out after a recent poll showed he doesn't have a clear path to victory. Statistics Canada is reporting a $4.2 billion merchandise trade surplus for August as exports rose to total $77.9 billion for the month. Meanwhile, total imports fell 2% in August to $73.7 billion, the first decline since January as imports of motor vehicles and parts fell. And PwC Canada predicts shoppers will spend less this holiday season but are willing to pay more for Canadian goods. The professional services firm's Holiday Outlook report says Canadians plan to spend an average of just under $1,500 this holiday season, down from 11% last year. From the Canadian Press, I'm Don Mitchell.
2: Tonight will be clear until midnight with temperatures around 50 degrees Fahrenheit or 10 degrees Celsius. Tomorrow will be mostly cloudy in the morning, then partly sunny with 40% chance of rain, with highs around 60 degrees Fahrenheit or 16 degrees Celsius. Wednesday night will be partly cloudy with a 50% chance of rain. Temperatures around 40 degrees Fahrenheit or 4 degrees Celsius. Thursday will have a 50% chance of rain. It's currently sunny with temperatures around 54 degrees Fahrenheit and 12 degrees Celsius.
3: 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I'll see you at Interior Today, Cornwall Square, Cornwall.
4: 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A supervisor for the Akwesasne Community Justice. 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
8: 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You can win $100 in a lightning round at the start of the game. And hang on to your blue quickie card. On Wednesday, on your Get Up and Go morning show, we'll be giving away $250 US, courtesy of the Uckwazusa Convenience Store Association. 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

The MCA focus meeting is tonight. I'll have more information than your weather report after this Garth Brooks song, To Me, You Feel My Love, from 1999, here at 97.3 CKON.

0: the Mohawk Council of Aquas. The Mohawk Council of Akwesasne's focus meeting will take place on October 6th tonight at the Gawanoge Recreation Center, beginning at 6 o'clock. This month's meeting will include a presentation on wills, power of attorney, and guardianship. Please note that this meeting will be held in person only. With no virtual option available, all community members are encouraged to attend, participate, and stay informed. 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Tonight will be clear until midnight, with temperatures around 50 degrees Fahrenheit or 10 degrees Celsius. Tomorrow will be mostly cloudy in the morning, then partly sunny with a 40% chance of rain, with highs around 60 degrees Fahrenheit or 16 degrees Celsius. Wednesday night will be partly cloudy with a 50% chance of rain with temperatures around 40 degrees Fahrenheit or 4 degrees Celsius. Thursday will have a 50% chance of rain and it's currently sunny with temperatures around 54 degrees Fahrenheit and 12 degrees Celsius. 97.3 CKON.
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0: Tuesday. If you like the first one, just hold on. We got another one for you right after this.
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1: Now this update from the Canadian Press. A 30-year-old from Washington State's been arrested on a charge of conspiracy to murder in the Tumbler Ridge mass shooting. Canadian and American law enforcement leaders are set to hold a news conference in Washington State this hour. Industry Minister Melanie Joly says she's convinced Quebec's major infrastructure projects can still move ahead under the new PQ provincial government. She says both Aalto High-Speed Rail and Churchill Falls Energy Development are in the province's interest. Justice Minister Sean Fraser says he'll announce a long-awaited decision tomorrow on Ottawa's next steps for medical assistance in dying. A parliamentary committee recommended pausing an expansion of the end-of-life procedure to people with mental disorders. And Ontario has referred concerns about student assistance program payments at private career colleges to the police. Court records show Career Colleges Ontario has warned the province for years about potentially suspicious OSAP activity. From the Canadian Press, I'm Jason White.
2: Segue Kazaste and the rest of the Seaway Valley. My name's Joshua with your CKON News Update. The Mohawk Council of Akwesasne will have a focus meeting tonight. That's at 6 p.m. at the Gowanoga Recreation Center. This month's meeting will include a presentation on wills, powers of attorney, and guardianship. This meeting will be held in person only with no virtual option available. All community members are encouraged to attend, participate, and stay informed. A reminder, the Mohawk Council of Akwesasne's offices of vital statistics will be closed tomorrow. That's Wednesday, October 7th. Staff will be participating in professional development training. Regular office hours resume at 8 a.m. on Thursday. That's October 8th. From the St. Regis Mohawk Tribe, as of noon today, the water main break on Connors Road was repaired. Now it's the residents for your patience during this time. There's a boil water advisory in effect until 1 p.m. tomorrow. The Mohawk Council of Akwesasne is aware of recent broad and harmful characterizations made about Akwesasne that have caused understandable concern and disappointment within our community. MCA shares the sentiment expressed by the St. Regis Mohawk Tribe that our relationship with the neighboring communities should be built upon mutual respect, understanding, and partnership. Akwesasne is home to thousands of hardworking people, families, professionals, business owners, and community members who contribute every day not only to Akwesasne but to the surrounding region. As we move forward, we encourage those in positions of leadership, influence, and business to recognize the impact their words can have. Those with a public voice have an opportunity to help shape how communities see and understand one another, and we hope that influence is used to bring them together rather than divide them. At the same time, MCA recognizes that the remarks of a few do not represent our neighbors as a whole. In recent days, businesses and individuals from surrounding communities have reached out privately to express their support for Akwesasne. Some have chosen to do so without public recognition and have taken their own steps to raise concerns with leadership at various levels. To those who have reached out, spoken up, or offered support simply because it was the right thing to do, Nyawa, thank you. Akwesasne has long-standing relationships with our neighboring communities. Our people work together, do business together, support one another, and share many of the same hopes for safe, strong, and prosperous communities. It's these relationships and the many people who continue to strengthen them through their words and actions that MCA chooses to recognize and carry forward. Opponents of data center development in the area shared their feelings during a Saturday rally at the intersection of Main Street and State Route 37 in Messina. The Bitcoin mining operation New York Digital Investment Group plans to expand the current operation currently located at the former Alcoa East site. The facility, which has been idle since 2014, first played host to North Country Colocation Services for several years before CoinMint, NCCS's parent company, entered into a strategic partnership that includes millions of dollars in investment. Rally organizer David Fenton invited residents of Messina and surrounding communities to take stand in solidarity against data centers. Fenton has also spoken out against data centers at Messina town board meetings. He had unsuccessfully urged town officials to consider a three-year moratorium on data center development. He told the board recently that among their concerns are water usage, energy usage, environmental impacts, and the potential economic impact with few jobs. The board voted on a six-month moratorium, with that resolution rejected by a 3-2 vote. He said it was very likely the NCCS project would move forward and consume 70% of the hydropower produced at Robert Moses Dam. This will limit attraction for other companies to come to the area, said Fenton. Should the project move forward, the data center would provide numerous construction jobs in the first 2 years, but post-construction numbers would be small. He said along with members of the Akwesasne community who formed an organization known as MUSH, Mohawks United in Safety and Health, they will continue to share their concerns. Together, we need a comprehensive review of the environmental, economic, and infrastructure impacts of data center operations. We need to protect all the surrounding resources, including water, energy capacity, and the quality of life for surrounding residences, he said. Turning to sports, we have this report from CKON's Reen Cook.
3: Boys soccer, Chateauguay shut out St. Regis Falls 5-0. Madrid Wellington edged Colton Pierpont 2-1. Barstow Moira beating St. Lawrence Central handily 7-3. In Central Division play, took overtime, but Messina did it. They beat Salmon River on a score of 3-2. And again, that was in overtime. And looking at that score, we understand that Chandler Jacobs had a nice redirect for the ball into the crease after Noah Jock's initial stop. Oliver Herb slammed the ball home. So the Raiders ended up beating the Shamrocks 3-2 in overtime. So that Preston goal did the trick in overtime past Salmon River for Messina Central. Elsewhere, we saw Beekman Town shut out Potsdam 1-0, Plattsburgh over Malone 2-1, and Northeastern Clinton 2-0 over Parrishville Hopkinton. In girls varsity soccer, Gouverneur shut out Salmon River 5-0. Also looking at Potsdam beating Canton 1-0, Malone over Messina 2-1, and Parrishville Hopkinton blanked Tupper Lake 3-0. Lisbon over Ogdensburg 3-2 in double overtime, and Herman DeKalb beat Norwood Norfolk 4-1 in girls soccer. In girls swimming, it was Ogdensburg beating Gouverneur 82-76. We also have girls volleyball, Clifton Fine over Salmon River 3-1. Ogdensburg beat Brushton Moira 3-0. And Messina got by Chateauguay. And taking a look at the 3-2 score, Messina coming out on top. Set-wise, 23-25, 25-23, 25-20, 13-25, and then 15-10. So again, Chateauguay falling to Messina 3-2 in girls volleyball. Mackenzie Mathis with 4 digs, Abigail LaBarge 5 service points, 3 aces, 3 kills, 2 assists, and 2 digs. Peyton McDermott, 2 service points, 1 kill, 6 digs. Madden Hearn with 11 service points, 4 aces, 10 kills, 2 assists, 4 digs, and 1 block. Sammy Oaks, 9 service points, 5 aces, 1 kill, and 4 digs. Kyra Collins with 5 service points, 2 kills, 8 digs. Ariana Scruton with 6 service points, 2 aces, 16 kills, and 2 digs. Jovi Arney with 4 kills and 4 digs. Rihanna and Lazor in there with 8 digs, 32 assists, 5 kills, 2 aces, and 3 service points. So thank you very much to head coach Nicole Deshays for providing those stats to CKON Sports. And again, Messina over Chateauguay in girls varsity volleyball on a score of 3-2. Schedule for today for boys varsity soccer. Looking at Hewelton at Edwards Knox, Lisbon at Norwood Norfolk. Again, that's for boys soccer. In girls play today, we have St. Lawrence Central at Brushton Moira, Tupper Lake at Chateauguay, Madrid Wellington goes to Colton Pierpont, and Norwood plays at Morristown. So that's for girls soccer. And taking a look at that cross country. For tonight. And that schedule goes like this. There's a couple of meets. We have a meet at Ogdensburg today at 4:30. That's the one that Messina will be at, along with Burston Moira, Gouverneur, and Norwood Norfolk. We also have a cross-country meet at Salmon River today, and that'll be Salmon River, Potsdam, Malone, Canton, and Tupper Lake. Again, that is for our cross-country teams today. So looking at Ontario Junior Lacrosse League at play, a massive trade to kick off the Ontario Junior Lacrosse League off season. This is for Junior A. The Whitby Warriors acquire reigning Founders Cup champion and MVP Xavier Delarmy from St. Catharines for Lincoln Lawrence and the 7th overall pick in the 2027 Ontario Junior Lacrosse League. So people are very excited about that and everything happening in the offseason for Xavier Delarmy. He was a massive wall for the Akwesasne Thunder and their eventual Founders Cup championship. And, of course, he is the MVP. So very nice job there. They recently had some awards that were given out as well for Junior B lacrosse from the OLA. And looking at, I believe, Alex Delarmy Jr. Taking home one of the honors for scoring the most points, I believe, throughout the season for Junior B for the Akwesasne Thunder. So nice job there. Congratulations, Alex Delarmy Jr.
2: And that's your news and sports to the hour. For CKON, I'm Joshua Sargent reporting. Akwesasne weather. Tonight you'll see increasing clouds, a low of 35, that's 2 degrees. A 50% chance of showers tomorrow, mainly in the afternoon, mostly cloudy with a high of 63, that's 17. Southwest wind, 10 to 15 miles per hour, gusting as high as 25 miles per hour. A 40% chance of showers tomorrow night, mostly cloudy, a low of 47, or 8 degrees. Showers likely again on Thursday, mostly cloudy, a high of 62, or 17. West wind, 8 to 13 miles per hour. Chance of precipitation at 70%. And a chance of showers Thursday night, mostly cloudy. A low of 39, that's 4 degrees. And that's your forecast from your live and local station. 96.

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1: CKON Radio Bingo is going up, up, up. 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And hang on to your blue quickie card. On Wednesday, on your Get Up and Go morning show, we'll be giving away $250 US, courtesy of the Akwesasne Convenience Store Association. 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

Mystic Malin here on 97.3 CKON hosting the Two for Tuesdays. After this, I'll have your weather report and then we'll get back to the music. So let's keep it going with It Comes Natural by George Strait.

0: weather. Tonight will be clear until midnight with 50 degrees Fahrenheit and 10 degrees Celsius. Tomorrow will be mostly cloudy in the morning, then becoming partly sunny with a 40% chance of rain, with highs around 60 degrees Fahrenheit or 16 degrees Celsius. Tuesday night will be partly cloudy with a 50% chance of rain, temperatures around 40 degrees Fahrenheit or 4 degrees Celsius. Thursday will have a 50% chance of rain, and it's currently sunny with temperatures around 54 degrees Fahrenheit and 12 degrees Celsius.
1: 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And this week could be your chance to win. 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Half sheets are pink. The last community fund game was worth $2,359. Don't forget about our quickies. You can win $100 in a lightning round at the start of the game. And hang on to your blue quickie card. On Wednesday, on your Get Up and Go morning show, we'll be giving away $250 US, courtesy of the Akwesasne Convenience Store Association. 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Booming from the heart of Akwesasne.

0: for Tuesday. If you like the first one, just hold on. We got another one for you right after this.
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4: 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Monday through Friday, Edith May is open 6 a.m. to 6 p.m. and on weekends, 8 a.m. to 2 p.m. Come taste fall your way. 572 State Route 37, Akwesasne. Edith May Cafe. We'll see you.

Now this update from the Canadian Press. A 30-year-old from Washington State's been arrested on a charge of conspiracy to murder in the Tumbler Ridge mass shooting. Canadian and American law enforcement leaders are set to hold a news conference in Washington State this hour. Industry Minister Melanie Joly says she's convinced Quebec's major infrastructure projects can still move ahead under the new PQ provincial government. She says both Aalto High-Speed Rail and Churchill Falls Energy Development are in the province's interest. Justice Minister Sean Fraser says he'll announce a long-awaited decision tomorrow on Ottawa's next steps for medical assistance in dying. A parliamentary committee recommended pausing an expansion of the end-of-life procedure to people with mental disorders. And Ontario has referred concerns about student assistance

0: Program payments at private career colleges to the police. Court records show Career Colleges Ontario has warned the province for years about potentially suspicious OSAP activity. From the Canadian Press, I'm Jason White.
1: Segue Zastik and the rest of the Seaway Valley. My name's Joshua with your CKON News Update. The Mohawk Council of Akwesasne will have a focus meeting tonight. That's at 6 p.m. at the Gowanoga Recreation Center. This month's meeting will include a presentation on wills, powers of attorney, and guardianship. This meeting will be held in person only with no virtual option available. All community members are encouraged to attend, participate, and stay informed. A reminder, the Mohawk Council of Akwesasne's offices of vital statistics will be closed tomorrow. That's Wednesday, October 7th. Staff will be participating in professional development training. Regular office hours resume at 8 a.m. on Thursday. That's October 8th. From the St. Regis Mohawk Tribe, as of noon today, the water main break on Connors Road was repaired. Now to the residents for your patience during this time. There's a boil water advisory in effect until 1 p.m. tomorrow. The Mohawk Council of Akwesasne is aware of recent broad and harmful characterizations made about Akwesasne that have caused understandable concern and disappointment within our community. MCA shares the sentiment expressed by the St. Regis Mohawk Tribe that our relationship with the neighboring communities should be built upon mutual respect, understanding, and partnership. Akwesasne is home to thousands of hardworking people, families, professionals, business owners, and community members who contribute every day not only to Akwesasne but to the surrounding region. As we move forward, we encourage those in positions of leadership, influence, and business to recognize the impact their words can have. Those with a public voice have an opportunity to help shape how communities see and understand one another, and we hope that influence is used to bring them together rather than divide them. At the same time, MCA recognizes that the remarks of a few do not represent our neighbors as a whole. In recent days, businesses and individuals from surrounding communities have reached out privately to express their support for Akwesasne. Some have chosen to do so without public recognition and have taken their own steps to raise concerns with leadership at various levels. To those who have reached out, spoken up, or offered support simply because it was the right thing to do, Nyawa, thank you. Akwesasne has long-standing relationships with our neighboring communities. Our people work together, do business together, support one another, and share many of the same hopes for safe, strong, and prosperous communities. It's these relationships and the many people who continue to strengthen them through their words and actions that MCA chooses to recognize and carry forward. Opponents of data center development in the area shared their feelings during a Saturday rally at the intersection of Main Street and State Route 37 in Messina. The Bitcoin mining operation New York Digital Investment Group plans to expand the current operation currently located at the former Alcoa East site. The facility, which has been idle since 2014, first played host to North Country Colocation Services for several years before CoinMint, NCCS's parent company, entered into a strategic partnership that includes millions of dollars in investment. Rally organizer David Fenton invited residents of Messina and surrounding communities to take stand in solidarity against data centers. Fenton has also spoken out against data centers at Messina town board meetings. He had unsuccessfully urged town officials to consider a three-year moratorium on data center development. He told the board recently that among their concerns are water usage, energy usage, environmental impacts, and the potential economic impact with few jobs. The board voted on a six-month moratorium, with that resolution rejected by a 3-2 vote. He said it was very likely the NCCS project would move forward and consume 70% of the hydropower produced at Robert Moses Dam. This will limit attraction for other companies to come to the area, said Fenton. Should the project move forward, the data center would provide numerous construction jobs in the first 2 years, but post-construction numbers would be small. He said along with members of the Akwesasne community who formed an organization known as MUSH, Mohawks United in Safety and Health, they will continue to share their concerns. Together, we need a comprehensive review of the environmental, economic, and infrastructure impacts of data center operations. We need to protect all the surrounding resources, including water, energy capacity, and quality of life for surrounding residences, he said. Turning to sports, we have this report from CKON's Reen Cook.
2: Boys soccer, Chateauguay shut out Syracuse Falls 5-0. Madrid Wellington edged Colton Pierpont 2-1. Barstow Moira beating St. Lawrence Central handily 7-3. In Central Division play, took overtime, but Messina did it. They beat Salmon River on a score of 3-2. And again, that was in overtime. And looking at that score, we understand that Chandler Jacobs had a nice redirect for the ball into the crease after Noah Jock's initial stop. Oliver Herb slammed the ball home. So the Raiders ended up beating the Shamrocks 3-2 in overtime. So that Preston goal did the trick in overtime past Salmon River for Messina Central. Elsewhere, we saw Beekman Town shut out Potsdam 1-0, Plattsburgh over Malone 2-1, and Northeastern Clinton 2-0 over Parrishville Hopkinton. In girls varsity soccer, Gouverneur shut out Salmon River 5-0. Also looking at Potsdam beating Canton 1-0, Malone over Messina 2-1, and Parrishville Hopkinton blanked Tupper Lake 3-0. Lisbon over Ogdensburg 3-2 in double overtime, and Herman DeKalb beat Norwood Norfolk 4-1 in girls soccer. In girls swimming, it was Ogdensburg beating Gouverneur 82-76. We also have girls volleyball, Clifton Fine over Salmon River 3-1. Ogdensburg beat Brushton Moira 3-0. And Messina got by Chateauguay. And taking a look at the 3-2 score, Messina coming out on top. Set-wise, 23-25, 25-23, 25-20, 13-25, and then 15-10. So again, Chateauguay falling to Messina 3-2 in girls volleyball. Mackenzie Mathis with 4 digs, Abigail LaBarge 5 service points, 3 aces, 3 kills, 2 assists, and 2 digs. Peyton McDermott, 2 service points, 1 kill, 6 digs. Madden Hearn with 11 service points, 4 aces, 10 kills, 2 assists, 4 digs, and 1 block. Sammy Oaks, 9 service points, 5 aces, 1 kill, and 4 digs. Kyra Collins with 5 service points, 2 kills, 8 digs. Ariana Scruton with 6 service points, 2 aces, 16 kills, and 2 digs. Jovi Arney with 4 kills and 4 digs. Rihanna and Lazor in there with 8 digs, 32 assists, 5 kills, 2 aces, and 3 service points. So thank you very much to head coach Nicole Deshays for providing those stats to CKON Sports. And again, Messina over Chateauguay in girls varsity volleyball on a score of 3-2. Schedule for today for boys varsity soccer. Looking at Hewelton at Edwards Knox, Lisbon at Norwood Norfolk. Again, that's for boys soccer. In a girls play today, we have St. Lawrence Central at Brushton Moira, Tupper Lake at Chateauguay, Madrid Wellington goes to Colton Pierpont, and Norwood plays at Morristown. So that's for girls soccer. And taking a look at that cross country. For tonight. And that schedule goes like this. There's a couple of meets. We have a meet at Ogdensburg today at 4:30. That's the one that Messina will be at, along with Burston Moira, Gouverneur, and Norwood Norfolk. We also have a cross-country meet at Salmon River today, and that'll be Salmon River, Potsdam, Malone, Canton, and Tupper Lake. Again, that is for our cross country teams today. So looking at Ontario Junior Lacrosse League at play, a massive trade to kick off the Ontario Junior Lacrosse League off season. This is for Junior A. The Whitby Warriors acquire reigning Founders Cup champion and MVP Xavier Delarmy from St. Catharines for Lincoln Lawrence and the 7th overall pick in the 2027 Ontario Rio Junior Lacrosse League. So people are very excited about that and everything happening in the offseason for Xavier Delorme. He was a massive wall for the Aquasaste Thunder and their eventual Founders Cup championship. And of course, he is the MVP. So very nice job there. They recently had some awards that were given out as well for Junior B Lacrosse from the OLA. And looking at, I believe, Alex Delorme Jr. Taking home one of the honors for scoring the most points, I believe, throughout the season for Junior B for the Aquasaste Thunder. So nice job there. Congratulations, Alex Delorme Jr.
1: And that's your news and sports to the hour. For CKON, I'm Joshua Sargent reporting. Aquasaste weather. Tonight you'll see increasing clouds, a low of 35, that's 2 degrees. A 50% chance of showers tomorrow, mainly in the afternoon, mostly cloudy with a high of 63, that's 17. Southwest wind, 10 to 15 miles per hour, gusting as high as 25 miles per hour. A 40% chance of showers tomorrow night, mostly cloudy, a low of 47, or 8 degrees. Showers likely again on Thursday, mostly cloudy, a high of 62, or 17. West wind, 8 to 13 miles per hour, chance of precipitation at 70%. And a chance of showers Thursday night, mostly cloudy, a low of 39, that's 4 degrees. And that's your forecast from your live and local station. 97.3
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1: 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Don't forget dessert. 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

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And get ready for a night of singing, shouting, and dancing, and the Time Warp. The Rocky Horror Picture Show is coming to the Port Theater this October 23rd and 30th at 8 p.m. Get dressed in your best costume, bring your friends, and get ready for a fun-filled night at the Port Theater. 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Up with Austin weather. Tonight will be clear until midnight with temperatures around 50 degrees Fahrenheit or 10 degrees Celsius. Tomorrow will be mostly cloudy in the morning, then partly sunny with a 40% chance of rain with highs around 60 degrees Fahrenheit or 16 degrees Celsius. Wednesday night will be partly cloudy with a 50% chance of rain, temperatures around 40 degrees Fahrenheit or 4 degrees Celsius. Thursday will have a 50% chance of rain. It's currently sunny with temperatures around 54 degrees Fahrenheit and 12 degrees Celsius.

0: Two for Tuesday. If you like the first one, just hold on. We got another one for you right after this.
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7: 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And hang on to your blue quickie card. On Wednesday, on your Get Up and Go morning show, we'll be giving away $250 US, courtesy of the Akwesasne Convenience Store Association. 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Booming from the heart of Akwesasne.

0: Now this update from the Canadian Press. A 30-year-old from Washington State's been arrested on a charge of conspiracy to murder in the Tumbler Ridge mass shooting. Canadian and American law enforcement leaders are set to hold a news conference in Washington State this hour. Industry Minister Melanie Joly says she's convinced Quebec's major infrastructure projects can still move ahead under the new PQ provincial government. She says both Aalto High-Speed Rail and Churchill Falls Energy Development are in the province's interest. Justice Minister Sean Fraser says he'll announce a long-awaited decision tomorrow on Ottawa's next steps for medical assistance in dying. A parliamentary committee recommended pausing an expansion of the end-of-life procedure to people with mental disorders. And Ontario has referred concerns about student assistance program payments at private career colleges to the police. Court records show Career Colleges Ontario has warned the province for years about potentially suspicious OSAP activity. From the Canadian Press, I'm Jason White.
1: Say what was asking, and the rest of the Seaway Valley. My name's Joshua with your CKON News Update. The Mohawk Council of Akwesasne will have a focus meeting tonight. That's at 6 p.m. at the Gowanoga Recreation Center. This month's meeting will include a presentation on wills, powers of attorney, and guardianship. This meeting will be held in person only with no virtual option available. All community members are encouraged to attend, participate, and stay informed. A reminder, the Mohawk Council of Akwesasne's Offices of Vital Statistics will be closed tomorrow. That's Wednesday, October 7th. Staff will be participating in professional development training. Regular office hours resume at 8 a.m. on Thursday. That's October 8th. From the St. Regis Mohawk Tribe, as of noon today, the water main break on Connors Road was repaired. Now it's the residents for your patience during this time. There's a boil water advisory in effect until 1 p.m. tomorrow. The Mohawk Council of Akwesasne is aware of recent broad and harmful characterizations made about Akwesasne that have caused understandable concern and disappointment within our community. MCA shares the sentiment expressed by the St. Regis Mohawk Tribe that our relationship with the neighboring communities should be built upon mutual respect, understanding, and partnership. Akwesasne is home to thousands of hardworking people, families, professionals, business owners, and community members who contribute every day not only to Akwesasne but to the surrounding region. As we move forward, we encourage those in positions of leadership, influence, and business to recognize the impact their words can have. Those with a public voice have an opportunity to help shape how communities see and understand one another, and we hope that influence is used to bring them together rather than divide them. At the same time, MCA recognizes that the remarks of a few do not represent our neighbors as a whole. In recent days, businesses and individuals from surrounding communities have reached out privately to express their support for Akwesasne. Some have chosen to do so without public recognition and have taken their own steps to raise concerns with leadership at various levels. To those who have reached out, spoken up, or offered support simply because it was the right thing to do, Nyawa, thank you. Akwesasne has long-standing relationships with our neighboring communities. Our people work together, do business together, support one another, and share many of the same hopes for safe, strong, and prosperous communities. It's these relationships and the many people who continue to strengthen them through their words and actions that MCA chooses to recognize and carry forward. Opponents of data center development in the area shared their feelings during a Saturday rally at the intersection of Main Street and State Route 37 in Messina. The Bitcoin mining operation New York Digital Investment Group plans to expand the current operation currently located at the former Alcoa East site. The facility, which has been idle since 2014, first played host to North Country Colocation Services for several years before CoinMint, NCCS's parent company, entered into a strategic partnership that includes millions of dollars in investment. Rally organizer David Fenton invited residents of Messina and surrounding communities to take stand in solidarity against data centers. Fenton has also spoken out against data centers at Messina town board meetings. He had unsuccessfully urged town officials to consider a three-year moratorium on data center development. He told the board recently that among their concerns are water usage, energy usage, environmental impacts, and the potential economic impact with few jobs. The board voted on a six-month moratorium, with that resolution rejected by a 3-2 vote. He said it was very likely the NCCS project would move forward and consume 70% of the hydropower produced at Robert Moses Dam. This will limit attraction for other companies to come to the area, said Fenton. Should the project move forward, the data center would provide numerous construction jobs in the first 2 years, but post-construction numbers would be small. He said along with members of the Akwesasne community who formed an organization known as MUSH, Mohawks United in Safety and Health, they will continue to share their concerns. Together, we need a comprehensive review of the environmental, economic, and infrastructure impacts of data center operations. We need to protect all the surrounding resources, including water, energy capacity, and quality of life for surrounding residences, he said. Turning to sports, we have this report from CKON's Reen Cook.
2: Boys soccer, Chateauguay shut out St. Regis Falls 5-0. Madrid Wellington edged Colton Pierpont 2-1. Barstow Moira beating St. Lawrence Central handily 7-3. In Central Division play, took overtime, but Messina did it. They beat Salmon River on a score of 3-2. And again, that was in overtime. And looking at that score, we understand that Chandler Jacobs had a nice redirect for the ball into the crease after Noah Jock's initial stop. Oliver Herb slammed the ball home. So the Raiders ended up beating the Shamrocks 3-2 in overtime. So that Preston goal did the trick in overtime past Salmon River for Messina Central. Elsewhere, we saw Beekman Town shut out Potsdam 1-0, Plattsburgh over Malone 2-1, and Northeastern Clinton 2-0 over Parrishville Hopkinton. In girls varsity soccer, Gouverneur shut out Salmon River 5-0. Also looking at Potsdam beating Canton 1-0. Malone over Messina 2-1. And Parrishville Hopkinton blanked Tupper Lake 3-0. Lisbon over Ogdensburg 3-2 in double overtime. And Herman DeKalb beat Norwood Norfolk 4-1 in girls soccer. In girls swimming, it was Ogdensburg beating Gouverneur 82-76. We also have girls volleyball, Clifton Fine over Salmon River 3-1. Ogdensburg beat Brushton Moira 3-0. And Messina got by Chateauguay. And taking a look at the 3-2 score, Messina coming out on top. Set wise, 23-25, 25-23, 25-20, 13-25, and then 15-10. So again, Chateauguay falling to Messina 3-2 in girls volleyball. Mackenzie Mathis with 4 digs, Abigail LaBarge 5 service points, 3 aces, 3 kills, 2 assists, and 2 digs. Peyton McDermott, 2 service points, 1 kill, 6 digs. Madden Hearn with 11 service points, 4 aces, 10 kills, 2 assists, 4 digs, and 1 block. Sammy Oaks, 9 service points, 5 aces, 1 kill, and 4 digs. Kyra Collins with 5 service points, 2 kills, 8 digs. Ariana Scruton with 6 service points, 2 aces, 16 kills, and 2 digs. Jovi Arney with 4 kills and 4 digs. Rihanna and Lazor in there with 8 digs, 32 assists, 5 kills, 2 aces, and 3 service points. So thank you very much to head coach Nicole Deshays for providing those stats to CKON Sports. And again, Messina over Chateauguay in girls varsity volleyball on a score of 3-2. Schedule for today for boys varsity soccer. Looking at Hewelton at Edwards Knox, Lisbon at Norwood Norfolk. Again, that's for boys soccer. In girls play today, we have St. Lawrence Central at Brushton Moira, Tupper Lake at Chateauguay, Madrid Wellington goes to Colton Pierpont, and Norwood plays at Morristown. So that's for girls soccer. And taking a look at that cross-country for tonight. And that schedule goes like this. There's a couple of meets. We have a meet at Ogdensburg today at 4:30. That's the one that Messina will be at, along with Burston Moira, Gouverneur, and Norwood Norfolk. We also have a cross-country meet at Salmon River today, and that'll be Salmon River, Potsdam, Malone, Canton, and Tupper Lake. Again, that is for our cross country teams today. So looking at Ontario Junior Lacrosse League at play, a massive trade to kick off the Ontario Junior Lacrosse League off season. This is for Junior A. The Whitby Warriors acquire reigning Founders Cup champion and MVP Xavier Delarmy from St. Catharines for Lincoln Lawrence and the 7th overall pick in the 2027 Ontario Ontario Junior Lacrosse League. So people are very excited about that and everything happening in the offseason for Xavier Delorme. He was a massive wall for the Akwesaste Thunder and their eventual Founders Cup championship. And of course, he is the MVP. So very nice job there. They recently had some awards that were given out as well for Junior B Lacrosse from the OLA. And looking at, I believe, Alex Delorme Jr. Taking home one of the honors for scoring the most points, I believe, throughout the season for Junior B for the Akwesaste Thunder. So nice job there. Congratulations, Alex Delorme Jr.
1: And that's your news and sports to the hour. For CKON, I'm Joshua Sargent reporting. Tonight you'll see increasing clouds, a low of 35, that's 2 degrees. A 50% chance of showers tomorrow, mainly in the afternoon, mostly cloudy with a high of 63, that's 17. Southwest wind, 10 to 15 miles per hour, gusting as high as 25 miles per hour. A 40% chance of showers tomorrow night, mostly cloudy, a low of 47 or 8 degrees. Showers likely again on Thursday, mostly cloudy, a high of 62 or 17. West wind, 8 to 13 miles per hour, chance of precipitation at 70%. And a chance of showers Thursday night, mostly cloudy, a low of 39, that's 4 degrees. And that's your forecast from your live and local station.

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1: 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You can win $100 in a lightning round at the start of the game. And hang on to your blue quickie card. On Wednesday, on your Get Up and Go morning show, we'll be giving away $250 US, courtesy of the Akwesasne Convenience Store Association. 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

That's it for me, Mystic Malin. I hope you all had fun for this Two for Tuesdays. And of course, don't forget, 7 o'clock, we're going to have Radio Bingo. 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Tonight is going to be clear until midnight with temperatures around 50 degrees Fahrenheit and 10 degrees Celsius. Tomorrow will be mostly cloudy in the morning, then becoming partly sunny with a 40% chance of rain with highs around 60 degrees Fahrenheit or 16 degrees Celsius. Wednesday night will be partly cloudy with a 50% chance of rain, temperatures around 40 degrees Fahrenheit or 4 degrees Celsius. Thursday will have a 50% chance of rain. It's currently sunny with temperatures around 54 degrees Fahrenheit and 12 degrees Celsius. Good night and good luck, everybody.

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5: 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Give the operator the free space number at the center of the winning card, your name and your telephone number. All bingo winnings are paid in cash. Once a game is closed, no other winners will be taken for that game. Prizes will not be ready until after 12 noon on the Wednesday following the bingo. Prizes can be picked up from noon to 4 p.m. on that Wednesday or any day after that, Monday through Friday, 8 a.m. to 4 p.m. CKLN staff will deliver anyone's cash winnings right to their door on both sides of the border, on or off the territory of Aquasosne. Normally, our deliveries are done late Wednesday afternoon, early evening, or late Thursday afternoon, early evening. Please call after 10 a.m. Wednesday morning to make arrangements for CKLN staff to deliver your cash prize. The winning card must be presented to claim your prize. No card, no prize, no exceptions. The final verification of the win will take place when you provide your winning card. Because it's bingo over the radio, you do not have to have bingoed on the last number called. CKLN Radio Bingo will be canceled for the following reasons only. Power outage at the radio station. Power outage in any of the four districts of Aquasosne, which are Gisnane, Ganadago, Gawanoge, and that which is considered the U.S. portion of Aquasosne, or the Southern District. If the power goes out during bingo, CKLN will wait at least 15 minutes for it to come back on before rescheduling the bingo for the following Wednesday night at 7 p.m. Holiday notification 1 week in advance. Failure of radio bingo equipment. a major community emergency, disaster, or a pandemic in Akwesasne. An emergency deemed appropriate by the Akwesasne Communication Society Board of Commissioners. If bingo is canceled, it will be held the following Wednesday night at 7 p.m. The cards you purchased will be honored. In the case where the community fund recipients are not able to witness the games, a community-elected Akwesasne Communication Society Board of Commissioners member will witness the games. CKON radio bingo rules will be read at approximately 6:45 p.m., with the first quickie game starting right at 7 p.m. Quickie game numbers will be announced in English only, 7 seconds apart. If there is a chance of a bingo, they will be called 17 seconds apart. Games 1 through 8 numbers will be called 14 seconds apart and at least 20 seconds apart if there is a chance of a winner. The regular games are all straight-line bingos or outside four corners, and you can use the free space. Inside corners never count as a bingo. Specials will be announced at the beginning of each game as to what the special game is. For example, Little Joe, Letter X, Six Pack, etc. Prizes, game numbers, structures, and patterns are sanctioned by the CKNW Radio Bingo Committee. No bingo cards will be given in lieu of cash. No exchange will be made for CKNW Radio Bingo gift certificates. Cards may not be exchanged after purchase. All cash winnings are paid in a certain currency for certain games. It's always noted at the beginning, the middle, and the end of each game, as well as promos that are aired during the week leading up to bingo. Bingo numbers called in Ganyangeha are a courtesy and dependent upon the availability of a Mohawk caller. CKNW Radio is not responsible for personal telephone outages or failure of personal radio equipment. Bingo players are responsible for keeping track of the numbers called during the games. Our operators will not be held responsible for providing an accurate list of numbers that have been called off during the games. All attempts to read the winners' names will be made after each game. A complete winners' list will be read after the bingo session is completed. If any one of the four districts of Akwesasne has a complete telephone outage, meaning one or more of the entire districts have no telephone service, bingo will be canceled. If the outage only affects a limited number of homes, bingo will be played as usual. The CKNW station manager will address any and all suggestions or problems with the operation of CKNW Radio Bingo. Those are your CKNW Radio Bingo rules, updated as of September 2024. Yawa for joining us tonight, and good luck.

Sagawakwasaste and the surrounding communities. Good evening, everyone, and welcome to another session of CKON Radio Bingo. My name is Reen Cook. I'm so glad to be with you here tonight. We appreciate you joining us for this edition of CKON Radio Bingo. Got some big money that could go into your wallet after bingo tonight, right? During bingo, we want you to win some big money, and we want to start off by making sure that you have all of our phone numbers. When you get a bingo, you will phone CKON Radio immediately at the following phone numbers: 518-358-3427, 518-358-3426, 613-575-2101, 613-575-2100. So tonight's progressive jackpot prize is worth $10,750 Canadian when you bingo in five numbers or less in game seven tonight. And the consolation prize will come into play if we have to go further than five numbers in that progressive jackpot game. So if we have to go further than five numbers, your consolation prize is $1,500 Canadian, and $250 gets added to next week's progressive prize. Last week's community fund at game eight was worth $2,359. Tonight we play for an undetermined prize amount until we get a card count on how many community fund half sheets were sold for the night. Our community fund half sheets tonight are pink in color. So take your skinny long pink half sheets and put them over there to the side. We won't need them until our absolute last game tonight. Also, I want you to take your big seven card package and put that over to the side as well, because we're going to be starting off the night with our three card quickie pack, which you buy at your favorite distributor for just $4. So back to our community fund recipient information. Our community fund recipients for tonight: Silveridge's Mohawk Tribe Social Services Angel Tree, and also Salmon River Central School 50th class reunion for the class of 1976. So that's who we're helping out tonight. And on behalf of both organizations, I say Nyawat Goa for playing Radio Bingo tonight, and of course, thereby supporting their cause. Also, we'd like you to keep track of the numbers called in the order they're called in the game they're called. At the end of the night, we'll ask you for a certain number called in a certain game. If you're one of the right callers through with the right number, you'll win a free seven-card package, a free half sheet, and a free three-card quickie pack for next week's bingo. And we will

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Best way to play CKNW Radio Bingo is by listening to the good old-fashioned radio, 97.3 on your FM dial. Also, we'd like to let you know if you do need your prize delivered, we have a delivery man. His name is Buck. He will come to your house. He'll bring your money. He's the money man. He'll bring the money right to your house. So if you would like your cash prize delivered, please call tomorrow between 10 and 11 a.m. or between noon and 2 p.m. We do close for lunch between 11 and 12. So if you want to call for your delivery, please do so tomorrow. We can't take that information tonight because we like to keep the games moving along. So if you mention delivery, our operators will ask you to please call tomorrow, again, between 10 and 11 in the morning or between noon and 2 in the afternoon. And we'll be sure to give it to our delivery guy. We normally do our deliveries late Wednesday afternoon into the evening or late Thursday afternoon into the evening, depending upon the availability of our delivery driver. All right, so we'd like to say Nyawat Goa to Team CKON that work on the bingo all week, that conduct the bingo Tuesday nights and get ready for next week's bingo. So thank you very much to our Team CKON staff. Also, the Akwesasne Communication Society Board of Commissioners for their support. Also, looking at our CKON Radio Bingo card distributors, thank you so much for putting out the cards every week. We really appreciate it. So does the community and all of the community fund recipients that we help with Radio Bingo. And of course, a big Nyawat Goa, thank you very much to you, the bingo player, for joining us tonight. Good luck, and let's play CKON Radio Bingo. So we've got that taken care of. What I'd like to let you know about now is we're going to start off with our quickie games, all right? So we have three quickie games that we play. So again, I need you to put your long, skinny, pink half sheet to the side. Put your big seven-card package to the side. Right now, we're going to play the quickies, and those are little squares. And you purchased your three-card quickie pack. There's a blue one, an orange one, and a green one. That's all that's in that quickie pack. So that's what we're going to play on right now. We're going to be looking for regular bingos. Outside four corners count, and you can use your free space. Also, a reminder, you can win $250 American tomorrow morning with the free space contest brought to you by the Akwesasne Convenience Store Association. So we encourage everybody to play the quickies, and you have that extra money that you can win tomorrow morning. Every Wednesday morning after bingo at 8:30, we start calling off free space numbers from the blue quickie cards, okay? So make sure if you play the quickies tonight that you tune in tomorrow morning at 8:30 for that contest. And again, thank you so much, Nyawat Goa, to the Akwesasne Convenience Store Association. And I think that that is what I needed to tell you about CKON Radio Bingo. So we are set to go. Get your three-card quickie pack out in front of you, and we will start off with your first quickie game. And this quickie game is on your blue one-on, and we are going to be looking for a regular bingo. Outside four corners count, and you can use your free space. These numbers are called very fast in English only, and because of that fact, we cannot answer calls for missed numbers for the quickies because the game goes too fast, okay? So English only and very fast. And again, we're looking for regular bingo. Outside four corners count, and you can use your free space. Good luck, everybody. Here we go. This is quickie game one, blue one on for $100 Canadian. Your first number is under the N, 40. B2. B4. I-30. I-28. This is quickie game one, blue one on. Your next number, G54.

74. 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N37.

All right, we're going to verify. Hold on to your cards. We are verifying. We'll let you know your next game is Quickie Game 2, Orange One On. We'll play for $100 Canadian. Again, outside four corners count, and you can use your free space. All right, we do have at least one good winner. So first winner of the night. And we can clear those cards and get ready for Quickie Game 2, Orange One On, coming up next. Once again, we do have at least one good winner for Quickie Game 1. All right, everybody, one winner on that one. We'll say good evening and congratulate Lindsay Tarbell. Good for you, Lindsay. You've got yourself $100 Canadian. Solo, we're going to go once, twice, three times. That game is closed to one winner, $100 Canadian. Way to start off the winning, Lindsay Tarbell. All right, everybody, Quickie Game 1 is closed. Make sure you hold on to that blue Quickie card we just played on. Tune in tomorrow morning at 8:30 on the Get Up and Go Morning Show, and we will have fun with your free space contest, okay? So that'll be tomorrow morning, brought to you by the Aquasasti Convenience Store Association. And just for playing the Quickies tonight, we'll give you a chance to win $250 American cash tomorrow. All right, everybody, welcome to Quickie Game 2, Orange One On. It's a $100 Canadian prize. Still looking for the regular bingo on your orange Quickie card. Here we go. Your first number is G51. N-33. N-39. B-9. O-75. N-31. 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

10.

G54. We're still playing Quickie Game 2, Orange 1 on. 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

G49.

B1. All right, we're going to verify. Hold on to your cards. We are verifying. Our last quickie game comes up next. We'll be looking for a regular bingo on the green one on. For our last quickie game, we do have at least one good winner, so we can clear those cards and get those green quickie cards out in front of you. Quickie game 3, green one on, is coming up next. Once again, we do have at least one good winner for quickie game 2.

All right, so we have two winners on that one. They're going to split $100 Canadian. All right, so we have two winners, and again, they're going to split 100 Canadian, as mentioned. We're going to go once, twice, three times. That game is closed to two winners, $50 Canadian each. Congratulations, Quickie Game 2 is closed. All right, this is our last Quickie Game. Do me a favor for everybody that's resetting their phones for the big package. Can you hang on until we're done this last Quickie Game, okay? We'll give you, enough time to reset that phone after this Quickie Game. I appreciate your consideration. Here we go. Welcome to Quickie Game 3, green one-on for $100 Canadian. Your first number is going to be under the B4. And again, you should be playing on your green Quickie card right now, looking for the regular bingo. Outside four corners count, and you can use your free space. Your next number, I-26. N-33. N-34. G-55.

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071.

B8. All right, we're going to verify. Hold on to your cards. We are verifying.

All right, I do have at least one good winner, so we can clear those cards. Quickie games are done, everybody. So, again, we do have at least one good winner for Quickie Game 3, green one on.

All right, I believe we have two winners on that one. All right, we have two winners on that one. They get $50 Canadian each. Two winners, 50 Canadian each. We're going to go once, twice, three times. That game is closed to two winners, 50 Canadian each. Congratulations. Quickie game three, green one on is closed. Two winners, 50 Canadian each. All right, so we're going to be starting our first game on the big seven-card package in 25 seconds. So if you have to reset your phones, let's do it now. And then we'll be starting our first game. So we're going to be playing on the big seven-card package. And our first game is going to be on the blue full sheet. We're going to be looking for the regular bingo again. Outside four corners count, and you can use your free space, okay? So that's what we'll be looking for the regular bingo on your blue full sheet for $400 American. All right, everybody, here we go. Are we ready, ready? All right, so we're going to get started with our first game on that big seven-card package. Regular bingo, outside four corners count, and you can use your free space. It's a $400 American prize. Good luck, everybody. Here we go. Your first number is under the B10. Oh, yeah, Lee. B10.

067. Yayak the wasajada. 067. Did somebody say American cash? Your next number is under the N43. Gayela Nawasa Asa. N43. N38, Asanoasa Santiago, N38.

N41. Kaila Nawasa Aska, N41. All right, we are going to verify. Hold on to your cards. We are verifying. It's a good one. It's a good one. We do have at least one good winner, so we can clear those cards and get ready for game two. The six-pack on your orange-colored full sheets worth 300 American. We'll play for it next. Once again, we do have at least one good winner for game number one.

So we're just wrapping up our verification here. I want everybody to come see us at Travis Solomon Memorial Lacrosse Box tomorrow. And tomorrow we've got the Trades and Career Fair happening, 9:30 to 3:30. And that'll be at the Lacrosse Box at Jen's tomorrow. We'll be broadcasting live from 9:30 to 12:30, so I will see you there. Be prepared for interviews. Bring your resume. They could hire you on the spot. Maybe they'll hire me. So as we wrap up our verifications for game number one. All right, everybody, two winners on that one. They will split 400 American, so that gives them 200 each in American cash. So $200 American for you and $200 American for you. So two winners. We're going to go once, twice, three times. That game is closed to two winners, 200 American each. Congratulations. Game one is closed. Welcome to game number two at six-pack time. And we're looking for a six-pack on your orange-colored sheets, $300 American. And you cannot use your free space to make the six-pack. Good luck, everybody. Here we go. You should be playing on your orange full sheet, $300 American. Looking for the six-pack without using your free space. Here we go. Your first number is under the I-26. The what's the I-26.

N44. Gaeli na wasa Gaeli. N44. Looking for a six-pack orange sheet, $300 in American funds. Your next number, G49. Gaeli na wasa Gaeli. G49.

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072. Jot the number once, Degany. 072. All right, we're going to verify. Hold on to your cards. We are verifying.

All right, I do have at least one good winner, so we can clear those cards and get ready for game number three. Double postage stamp of the green sheets. It's worth $400 American. We will need probably a minute and a half, okay? So we need about a minute and a half to clear these phone lines. While we're doing that, I will let you know we have live editions of Dead to Itala coming up on Thursday. So Thursday, it goes like this. 10:15, Zach Smith, physician assistant from Health Services Clinic in Hogan. He'll be talking about cold season. And also, we will touch on measles, what we need to know about that, okay? So that'll be at 10:15 on Thursday. At 11 o'clock on Thursday, it's the monthly visit from Syringes Mohawk Tribal Council. So that'll be at 11 o'clock. It's at a special time. That's the only time we could fit in for Thursday. So again, Tribal Council, they will provide a summary of this past Saturday's Tribal Monthly Meeting. That'll be this Thursday at 11 a.m. for Dead to Itala with Tribal Council. We'll give you some information on the fuel allotment. I know they talked about that. And also, I think they talked about tribal IDs. So be sure to tune in for that. That's Thursday at 11 a.m. with Syringes Mohawk Tribal Council for their monthly visit. So again, Zach Smith from the clinic at 10:15, and then Tribal Council at 11 a.m. On Friday, they're going to get ready for the Akwesasne Indigenous Fashion Show. And they've got a fashion show coming up at the casino on Sunday. And to get you geared up for that, we will have Dead to Itala on Friday morning, 10:15 start time. And looks like a few guests from the Akwesasne Indigenous Fashion Show that'll be on the program on Friday. We have six winners. We're going to be starting our next game in 20 seconds. We've cleared all the phone lines. And it's going to be a few more seconds because I've still got one more verification to take care of here.

All right, everybody, we'll try it again. We're going to be starting the next game in 20 seconds. Okay, we are continuing to verify again. So what we'll do on that is continue to verify again. So if you're patient with us, we appreciate it. Thank you very much. While we're doing that, let's send some shout-outs. Our friends at Yucky Sutta, hello, how are you? Sego, deep down, schnai. And we'll also send a shout across the water, ICG Unkanusade from here. Hello, people. Thank you so much for joining us for Radio Bingo. We love all of our elders and residents at Yucky Sutta and Unkanusade.

All right, everybody. Looks like I have 8 winners. Let's go with 8 winners, and we're going to give them $38 American each for 8 winners. We're going to go once, twice, 3 times. That game is closed to 8 winners, $38 each. Congratulations. Game 2 is closed. Welcome to game number 3. It's double postage stamp time. No ends called in this one. Need a block of 4 in one corner and a block of 4 in the other corner. Your blocks of 4 have to be in the corners. And, surprise, you have to have 2 of them to win the game. All right, so you should be playing on your green full sheets. $400 American is the prize. Let's do it. Double postage stamp. Here we go. Your first number is under the G53. Wisknawasa Asa. G53.

All right, we're going to verify. Hold on to your cards. We are verifying. Our next game is going to be a little Joe. It's going to be on your yellow color cheat to make you smile, always with the yellow, right? She says that every time. Yes, I do, because yellow is encouraging, and I want you to be encouraged to win. We do have at least one good winner, so someone was encouraged. So we're going to let you know who that is, a nice $400 American prize. We do have at least one good winner. All right, one winner on that one. It's Brenda McDonald. Congratulations to you, Brenda McDonald. You've got yourself $400 American. We're going to go once, twice, three times. That game is closed to one winner. $400 American. Congratulations. Game three is closed. Welcome to game number four. Like I said, little Joe, put a smile on. Your card looks like the sunshine. So, little Joe, we're going to make a box around the free space. Three I's, two N's, and three G's. That's how we do it. There'll be no B's or O's in this one. And your prize is $500 American. Good luck, everybody. Here we go. Make the little Joe your first number. Is going to be under the G60, Yayak Nawasa, G60, 60.

We're going to verify, everybody. Hold on to your cards. We are verifying. All right, we do have at least one good winner, so we can clear those cards. Get ready for game number five. It's letter X, pink sheets, 600 American. There'll be no ends called in the next game. All right, everybody, one winner. It's April Lazor. Congratulations to you, April. April Lazor, $500 American. We're going to go once, twice, three times. Game four is closed to one winner, $500 American. Congratulations. Game four is closed. Good for you. Solo. All right, everybody, welcome to game number five. It's letter X time, pink sheet, 600 American. We're going to make the letter X. And again, no N's called in this one. Good luck, everybody. Here we go. Your first number for the letter X is under the G, 53. Whisk Nawasa Asa, G, 53. Until three. So, oh, Lord, won't you buy me a color TV? Oh, Lord, won't you buy me a night on the town? O-62. Yayak the Wasa Degani. O-62. You love me and buy the next round. Oh, Lord, won't you buy me a night on the town? Everybody, oh, Lord, won't you buy me a Mercedes Benz? My friends all drive Porsches. I must make amends. Worked hard all my life. G-59, Whisk Nawasa Gyochta. G-59. O-64. Yayak the Wasa Gayeli. O-64.

G46. Kailanawasigayak. G46. Looking for that letter X, your next number, O69. Yayak the Wasagyokto. O69.

073 Jadanawasa Asa. 073. I-27, the Wasajada, I-27.

The other thing I wanted to tell people is Keith Cicola is coming to Aquazusne. That's the word on the street. Keith Cicola will be performing over on Jock Road on Sunday. He'll be here. And I understand they're doing a music get-together, music festival, if you will. And I think Joe Hearn is going to be over there as well. Morris Tarbell and the Hepcats. And they'll be there from what I understand. And I think tickets are $40 each. So you can grab your tickets at Golden Nugget or Ugwux. And that's on Sunday. All right, everybody. One winner on that one. It's Shauna Cook. Congratulations, Shauna. You've got yourself a nice $600 American prize. Going once, twice, three times. That game is closed to one winner, $600 American. Congratulations, Shauna Cook. Game five is closed. Welcome to game six. It's Bingo the Hard Way, gray colored sheets, $700 American. Here's how you play it. Straight line bingo without using your free space to make the straight line bingo. And again, you should be on your gray colored sheets. For Bingo the Hard Way. Good luck, everybody. Here we go. $700 American prize. Your first number is under the G60, Yayuk Nawasa, G660. B7, Jada, B7.